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1: Hey, it's Battle. Now, imagine you're dead asleep at 4 in the morning. Somebody starts pounding on your front door, and then when you look outside, your house is surrounded by cops with guns drawn. That apparently happened to a couple in Kentucky. Police were investigating a felony assault involving a dark-colored Ram 2500. Used the Flock license plate camera system to find something that looked similar, and then ended up at the couple's house. The cops asked them where they'd been that night. Their answer, a taco truck. That's going to be a fantastic alibi in court. Your Honor, I couldn't have committed the crime. I was three tacos deep with queso on my shirt. Police say it wasn't technically a misidentification. They were following a lead that turned out to be wrong. I don't know, man. When I'm innocent and there's an armed police perimeter around my house at 4 in the morning, that feels pretty misidentified to me.
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I'm just saying. I'll tell you more about this story next.

0: in the morning. He was recently asked about conspiracy theories and says that he absolutely believes Bigfoot is real. 10 out of 10. He also believes that Atlantis existed. Celebrities sometimes use as body doubles. Aliens have visited Earth, and humans have some sort of like treaty with aliens. But here's my question. If aliens really have an agreement, a treaty with humans, who negotiated that deal? Because knowing us, there's probably an alien somewhere right now going, wait, you guys are charging us a resort fee too? My favorite part is he doesn't believe professional sports are scripted. Bigfoot, absolutely. Government alien treaty, definitely. Baseball games being ficked? Whoa, whoa, whoa. Let's not get crazy there, Jose Canseco.
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It is Battle, kicking off another 40-minute commercial-free rock block. Hey, by the way, did anybody wake up Billy Joe Armstrong? Because I didn't do it yesterday. Hopefully somebody woke him up, because now here we are. October 9th key is on now.

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It is Battle hanging out here with you Thursday night. 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

It's 97.5 KMOD, Tulsa's Rock Station. It is Battle hanging out here with you Thursday night on Instagram. 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

It's 97.5 KMOD, Tulsa's Rock Station. It's Battle. It appears that El Nino might be affecting a very big necessity for your work day. Yeah, I'll tell you more about that next.

0: 97.5 KMOD, Tulsa's Rock Station. Well, we finally made it to October, and I'm excited. Hey, it's battle. October might be the best month of the year because it's got everything. Football, baseball playoffs, hockey, Halloween, cooler weather, grown adults spending $200 decorating their yard like a cemetery. Oh, wait, that's me. Also, Halloween falls on a Saturday this year, which sounds great unless you have kids, because Saturday Halloween means they have the entire day to ask, can we go trick-or-treating yet? No, Liam, it's 9:14 in the morning.
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It is Battle hanging out inside of another 40-minute commercial-free rock block. Hey, by the way, Tombstone, you know the frozen pizza? Apparently they got a new frozen pizza because they said, hey, you know what? Why the hell not? Let's make this. I'll tell you about it next.

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It's 97.5 KMOD, Tulsa's Rock Station. It is Battle hanging out here with you Thursday night, wrapping things up, getting out of here. We'll do it again tomorrow night. I'll see you back in here at 7. Instagram, hit that follow button, @BattleOnAir. Love you, mean it. Bye-bye.

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1: Boston police officer on leave after being charged with felony strangulation.
2: Uh-oh.
1: Yeah. This police officer is on paid leave after being charged with strangling his girlfriend. Ricardo Alexandre, a 10-year vet of the department, pleaded not guilty to felony strangulation and misdemeanor assault and battery on a household member at his arraignment in Dedham District Court. The 44-year-old was released on his own recognizance and is due back in court on February 10th. His lawyer says that Ricardo denies the allegations entirely. The state's Peace Officer Standards and Training Commission suspended his law enforcement certification as required by law when an officer is charged with a felony. Ricardo earned more than $320,000 in 2024.
2: I mean, police officers are people too.
1: Yeah.
2: They're capable of domestic.
3: Do you think he should be suspended with pay or without pay?
1: Without.
3: I feel it should be without.
2: It depends on the arrangement with the union.
3: Okay.
2: I think it should be with pay while they investigate.
3: Okay.
2: Right? You shouldn't just be guilty and then, right? While they do the investigation and then go from there. Now, found guilty in a court of law and all that, that's a different story.
1: Yeah.
2: But right now he's just charged, right?
1: Yeah.
3: Right.
2: So there's no certainty.
3: Okay.
2: So that's why I think it should be with pay.
3: I guess that kind of makes sense.
2: While they figure everything out. Once they're like, the evidence is clear, then yeah, they're going to be like, yo, you got to go, man.
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23: I'm a dad searching for his son.
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1: I love these little lists of weird laws that are still on the books.
2: Yeah.
1: And mostly they're on the books because they don't want to spend the time or the legislative manpower to change it.
2: How hard is it to get a group of constituents together and be like, hey, we've got this ice cream in the back pocket thing. People aren't really doing that anymore. Take it off. Yay or nay. You take a vote. Boom, you're done.
1: Yeah, there's a thing called parliamentary procedure. And so there's just an order of the way things have to happen.
2: I don't
1: disagree, but it is what it is. In Oklahoma, you have to keep your appetite to yourself. It is illegal to take a bite of someone else's burger without permission.
2: Oh, I thought they were talking like, don't tell anybody you're hungry.
1: No.
2: Okay.
1: You did the ice cream in the back pocket. That is a law. It's illegal to walk down the street with an ice cream cone in your back pocket in Alabama.
2: I want to go back to this don't eat somebody else's burger law. I think that's just common courtesy not to be picking up somebody else's food and taking a bite out of it that you don't know. Or even if you do know them.
1: Yeah.
2: Anyway.
1: The ice cream in the back pocket was to lure horses away.
2: Right, so they're not technically stealing them. It followed me home, Mom.
1: Right.
2: Can I keep it?
1: Yeah.
2: Stupid.
1: In Alabama, it's also illegal to sell peanuts, after sundown on Wednesdays.
2: But why?
1: In Little Rock, it's illegal to honk your horn outside a sandwich shop after 9 p.m.
2: Okay, yeah, I guess. You're disturbing the peace?
1: Yeah. I guess. Did a lot of people show up to a sandwich shop, like honking the horn after 9? Was that like a problem?
2: Right, showing up at the subway. Where my foot long, bitch?
1: California. State law says that any frog that participates in a frog jumping contest and died or is killed may not be eaten.
2: But the ones that win?
1: That's fine, apparently.
2: Go ahead and eat them up, huh?
1: That's fine.
2: Somebody... That had to become a law, right? Because somebody's frog died, and they're like, well, it's dead. I'm going to go ahead and eat it. Probably pissed that person off. And was like, all right, fine. We'll make a law out of it then.
1: This one, you're going to learn something.
2: Mm-hmm.
1: Arkansas is the country's top rice producer.
2: Huh?
1: And they passed a law banning the word rice on anything that isn't grown from an actual rice plant. So, tofu rice, cauliflower rice, ain't rice.
2: That's the truth. I wonder if you can find that. Like, do they call it, like, go to Walmart, right, and you're looking for cauliflower rice? Do they still uphold that law, or is it called cauliflower rice? They're like, shh, man, those stupid laws.
1: I mean, I don't know what the punishment would be.
2: Oh, I hope it's 15 years in prison. And a fine of $150,000.
1: It's called riced cauliflower. Glad we got that worked out.
2: It's not rice.
1: So in Connecticut, pickles have to bounce to be called pickles.
2: Have you ever bounced a pickle before?
1: It's just not something I do.
2: No, me neither. Usually, I get it out of the jar, I put it in my mouth, I eat it. I've never checked the buoyancy of the pickle that I'm about to eat.
1: I don't check the buoyancy of a lot of things.
2: No.
1: Almost everything.
2: Yeah. Unless it's called for. Inflated tires. Basketball balls in general. Yeah. That's about it.
1: Georgia, they made it a law where you can't eat fried chicken with silverware.
2: Oh, come on now. We got to pick it up and eat it with your hands.
1: Yes.
2: If you don't want greasy fingers, then eat it with a fork. Fork it.
1: Remember we talked about stealing the burger thing in Oklahoma?
2: Yeah.
1: Well, in Louisiana, stealing someone's crawfish is illegal. In fact, taking more than $1,500 worth can land you a felony charge.
2: I can see that because that's the livelihood for some people down there. That's what they do. They catch crawfish and resell them. Okay. And you said $1,500, so I don't think anybody's going to have $1,500 worth of crawfish on their plate that they're about to eat. And I don't like crawfish, to be honest with you. Too much work, very little payoff.
1: You've probably heard this one before. Slurping your soup in New Jersey is illegal.
2: Yeah.
1: Massachusetts, it's illegal to put tomatoes in clam chowder.
2: Oh, as it should be. Who the what?
1: Settle down.
2: I'm just saying.
1: In North Carolina, it's illegal to steal used restaurant grease. Hefty fines and jail time.
2: That's still illegal. Because what you could do with that used restaurant grease, you can turn it into biodiesel.
1: Yes, liquid gold.
2: Uh-huh. So I get that one completely.
1: In Ohio, it's illegal to eat a donut while walking backward down a city street.
2: You're just caught up in the moment. So high on the sugar, you're not paying attention, bumping into something that's stupid.
1: In Wisconsin, you won't get margarine in a restaurant. Unless you specifically ask for it, they have to serve butter.
2: Okay.
1: It's all to protect the butter industry.
2: Okay. I figured it'd be more cheese, but okay.
1: Right? In Wisconsin, state law says certified AA cheddar must be flawless, rich in flavor, smooth in texture, direct for the eye and nose. Any hint of off smell or faded color? Not Wisconsin's finest.
2: So you're telling me that there's somebody who gets paid to go around to cheese plants and be like, that's not proper cheddar. It smells funny. The taste is off. You cannot call this. Scrap it.
1: Yeah, and cheese isn't naturally orange, so they have to add something to change the color.
2: Mm-hmm. That would be a good job, though, to be the cheese tester. I'm not going to lie.
1: Or... Unless the cow's diet would produce orange cheese, I guess.
2: But then it would be orange milk because you're not squeezing udders and getting cheese out. Although that would be awesome.
1: I've been around and have milked plenty of cows.
2: Mm-hmm.
1: I don't remember it. It was also not actually white, to be fair.
2: Like a yellowish, yeah, kind of off-white
1: yeah,
2: color.
1: So yeah, so maybe it does turn into orange when that happens.
2: I've never made homemade cheese before, so I don't know.
1: Well, you haven't lived, sir.
2: You're right. I need a hobby, and I think that might be the one. I'm going to be a cheesemaker.
1: And this one's probably the one that makes the most sense. Mm-hmm. It happens in Rhode Island. It's considered an offense to throw pickle juice on a trolley.
2: Okay.
1: But it's still technically in the books, so watch your step when you're in Rhode Island.
2: First, you bounce the pickle, and then you throw the juice on the trolley. And then chaos ensues.
1: Take a break and we'll be back.
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5: 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Everything happens for a reason. 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Did you need 15 seconds away from music? Or 15 seconds to eat a Reese's? Perhaps it's true. Everything happens for a Reese's.

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2: Duty.
1: Mm-hmm. Pretty exciting stuff. They're calling them crapsules.
3: Poop.
1: Yes, little capsules packed with freeze-dried fecal matter have recently shown promise in treating everything from advanced cancer to deadly liver disease.
3: Whoop-dee-dee-scoop poop.
1: Some even say the fecal transplants, in which the poop of a healthy person is transferred into someone else, could be the key to crushing it at the gym and reversing some signs of aging.
3: Scoop-dee-dee-whoop.
1: UK researchers are testing whether capsules containing freeze-dried stool from healthy donors can uproot antibiotic-resistant bacteria hiding in patients' guts.
3: Whoopity-scoop-boop-poop.
1: The translation, someone else's poo could save you from a superbug.
3: Scoop-dee-dee-whoop.
1: Now, there is a caffeinated workout queen who died from a heart attack at 28. And her heartbroken mom warns, keep your kids away from this stuff. In the trial, 41 patients who had recently battled drug-resistant infections were split into two groups. One received three sets of the poo pills over 3 days, while the others were given placebos. The poop pill could be a breakthrough for cancer that only has a 10% survival rate. A month later, those on the real treatment were found to have healthy donor bacteria successfully colonizing their guts, a sign the pills may have flushed out the bad bugs.
3: Whoop-dee-dee-scoop-poop.
1: One doctor says this is super exciting. there's a real shift. 20 years ago.
4: Shift. With an F.
1: Yes.
4: With an F.
1: With where all bacteria and viruses were assumed to do harm, to now where we realize they are completely necessary to do overall health. Superbugs, which are germs that are resistant to antibiotic treatment, are expected to cause up to 39 million deaths globally by 2050. Microbiome researcher Chris Sergaki told the BBC that if the poo pills prove to be successful in further studies, fecal microbiota transplants could be the new prescription drugs.
5: Mm-hmm. Fecal matter transfers have been around since 4th century China. Mm.
2: Really?
5: They used to have something called the yellow soup.
2: Ew.
1: Well, and we've talked about people getting money for if you have really healthy poop and
5: yes.
1: It's super clean, they can I know.
5: Super clean?
1: Yes. Yeah, healthy,
5: it
1: really
5: is,
1: healthy poop.
5: I think there used to be a long period, and probably more recently, like in the last 15, 20 years, that we considered fecal matter to just be bad.
1: Mm-hmm.
5: And now they say the key to happy, like healthy life is having good bowel movements.
1: Yes.
2: Right.
5: And having tons of fiber in your system.
1: Mm-hmm.
2: Mm-hmm.
5: From brain health, heart health, all that stuff. So this is new, but also not.
1: Right.
2: Right. It's just improved.
5: They just focused on it because, again, they were like, poop, so bad.
1: Yeah.
2: It's just nasty.
5: It is nasty. Mm. Mom, I know what I want to do with my life.
2: Oh, yeah? What's that?
5: I want to get into poop research.
2: Huh? Are you sure you don't want to be a mechanic?
5: Is that the shoemaker no shoe type of thing?
2: Oh, God, right? You just don't ever go to the bathroom. You're clogged up constantly because you don't want to mess with it.
5: Why am I the one that always clean it up? You work in that field.
2: Right. Come change this baby's diaper. No.
5: I do it at work all day.
2: Every day.
5: I don't want to come home and do it.
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0: 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Good morning, Lindsay.
1: Good morning, Corbin.
0: Good morning, Gibby.
2: Well, good morning.
0: We got tickets we're going to give away to the Tulsa State Fair. That is happening now.
2: Woo-hoo!
0: Goes through next Thursday, right? 11 Days of Awesome. More than that. No, next Sunday, a week from Sunday. 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More at TulsaStateFair.com. We got Friggin' A Friday. Who do you refuse to tip? A $25 gift card for a case of Blue Moon or whatever you want could be yours. But you got to text us the answer to that question. Who do you refuse to tip? One person.
2: Oh yeah.
3: All right. Here we go.
0: Yeah. I don't want your. I don't want your list. I don't want your list, you douchebags. We've also got Taser Time Trivia. This is where we ask each other questions, and if you get them wrong, you get shocked. And that's kind of a big deal, because in most situations, you have written the question. And willy-nilly, of course, that is where you can bring up anything you want, go back to something. Maybe you want to get our opinion on something. That all happens during willy-nilly in a little bit, right? Let's see here. So we got a big one for you.
2: Ooh.
0: Coming out of a small town in Michigan, three brothers and their best friend. They formed the band when they were still teenagers, and within a few years, they went from playing bars in the Midwest to arenas around the world. Their very first single went to number one at rock radio. Stayed there for 5 weeks. Highway Tune, then came Safari Song, Black Smoke Rising, When the Curtain Falls, Heat Above, Light My Love. They've earned 4 Grammy nominations, Best New Artist, Best Rock Performance, another for Best Rock Album. They took home Grammy for Best Rock Album for From the Fires. The brothers John, Jake, and Sam and their buddy Danny, are coming to Tulsa on March 16th for the Into the Beginning tour. And, of course, it's going to be over at the BOK Center with special guests The Kooks and Luna Lai. And headlining the whole damn thing is going to be Greta Van Fleet. Tickets go on sale Thursday, October 15th. So you've got 13 days to get your S together.
4: Just one for the road.
0: 10 a.m. is when they'll go on sale. Greta Van Fleet, The Kooks, Luna Lai, March 16th, BOK Center. Another great show from KMOD. I figured I'd put the music in because you're going to cut this out anyway.
2: Oh, yeah, absolutely.
0: Right.
2: These guys have been compared to Led Zeppelin a lot. Sound a lot like Zepp, right? And they came out and are like, we don't sound like Led Zeppelin. And everybody's like, eh.
0: Yeah, you do.
2: Yeah.
0: I don't think that's not a horrible thing. That's like going, hey, you look like George Clooney. Okay,
1: yeah, I'll take it.
2: One of the greatest rock bands of all time. And you sound like them? Okay, cool. Now, I guess it's one thing if they're purposely trying to emulate them and sound like them. But I think that's that guy's natural voice. That's just how I sound.
0: Even if they are intentionally doing it, they nailed it. Mm-hmm. They're not doing their songs.
2: Mm-hmm.
0: Right? Is it because he doesn't have the metal thing on the snare that's why it sounds in the way he's hitting it?
2: Like, right.
0: Is it because he's screaming kind of in that same pitch?
2: Yeah. It's that same tone that he's got. I like Greta Van Fleet, and I'm kind of stoked for this show.
0: Yeah. It's when I saw, I was like at the BOK Center. Wow.
2: Yeah,
0: okay.
2: Yeah.
0: Arena shows just hit different, man.
2: Yeah, they do.
0: They do. I like going to shows at the Tulsa Theater. I like going to shows at the Canes. Those are great shows too.
2: Mm-hmm.
0: But arena shows just hit different.
2: They got a different energy behind them.
0: I've seen Green Day in an arena.
2: Mm-hmm.
0: I've seen them at the Canes. I've seen them in a small venue, like 300 people.
2: Right.
0: I've seen them at outdoor venues, right? And I remember going down to Dallas to see them and the Mars Volta. Nope. That's a different show. But I saw Green Day play, and it was just a different show. Right. But I went down to see the Mars Volta and System of the Down.
2: Mm-hmm.
0: System of the Down, right? And System of the Down. And the Mars Volta, if you don't know who that band is, they're kind of an operatic type of band, very performative. Anyway, it was awesome. And then System played, and you're like, what am I watching?
2: Yeah.
0: It just feels different in an arena when everybody's jumping, like the whole arena. I don't know. I saw Beastie Boys at Kemper Arena in Kansas City back in the day, and I saw them at Lollapalooza. Both shows, fantastic.
2: Mm-hmm.
0: But the show inside an arena with the Beastie Boys was pandemonium.
2: Yeah, you got different acoustics. You got different energy. You can feel it. Like, if you think about it with, like, an outdoor show, like Rocklahoma, for example. Yeah, it's got a certain kind of energy. But you don't feel the vibes quite like you do at an arena concert.
0: Yeah, there's just something special about those shows. And especially when you love the artist.
2: Yeah.
0: Yeah. I was seeing an interview with Rick Rubin, right? Rick Rubin, famous producer. Mm-hmm. He is responsible for Put the Keys on the Table, System. A lot of the songs you hear in System, he's responsible for encouraging them in the direction lyrically.
2: Mm-hmm.
0: He wouldn't say that, but the band has said that he's responsible. Like, he makes a religious statement in the book. I forget what it, or in the song, I forget what it is, but he just reached up and read something out of a book, and that was the religious statement in the book, and he went, oh, okay, and he put it in the song.
2: Right.
0: Nonetheless, he's really good at inspiring artists, and if you've, he's got a great book out. His podcast is pretty good. Anyway, he was being asked about the Avett Brothers, and if you know who they are, they're
2: good.
0: They have an album that is wildly good, and then their albums after that are fine. And my wife and I love that album, and so much we decided to go see the show, and it was in an arena, and I almost fell asleep.
1: Oh, really? No.
0: But Rick Rubin was doing an interview, and he talks about the band, and they were on their fourth try of recording a song, and he couldn't get they couldn't get it. And Rick was like, why don't we just, let's wait, let's come back in the morning, we'll see what happens.
2: Mm-hmm.
0: Because they just weren't getting it, the chemistry wasn't happening, it just wasn't happening.
2: Something was off.
0: Yeah.
2: Mm-hmm.
0: And Rick Rubin's notorious for just letting bands be who they are and not trying to force things on them.
2: Which is the way it should be, I think.
0: Cultivating an environment.
2: Mm-hmm.
0: And so Rick Rubin, the next morning, he's like, why don't we just try? Let's see what happens. Don't think about anything. Just play.
2: Mm-hmm.
0: Don't worry about this being a studio. Don't worry about, just play. Everybody together. They set up equipment. They started playing. And Rick Rubin was like, I hope they don't mess up, because we'll never get this sound again. They did the recording, they stopped, and he explained what was happening, and they just got it, and they recorded that album, that their most popular album of late.
2: Oh yeah.
0: And they made a video documentary about it and stuff, and it's wildly good. But every album after that?
2: Mid, huh?
0: Mid, right?
2: I hate that.
0: And their live performance just doesn't translate. All that being said, that's a long way for me to get. Not all arena shows are equal. Just because a band's really good doesn't mean they can put on a great arena show.
2: Yeah, 100%.
0: And if you're being compared to the Led Zeppelins, who put on great shows, used to put on great shows.
2: Yeah.
0: Then I don't think that's a bad attribute.
2: That's a pretty big deal.
1: Take it.
2: They seem like they've got a lot of energy behind them. Greta Van Fleet.
0: Yeah.
2: So.
0: Have I ever told you my Robert Plant story?
2: I don't think so.
0: Gather around. Have I ever told you my Robert Plant story? When I was younger, I was at a rock and roll show. I was at the Canes. It was Kingsley Umpl. I forget who was playing. And I stand in the back, usually. And this is when I would go to a lot of shows.
2: Mm-hmm.
0: I like to be standing next to the sound booth. It's usually less crowded there. By the sound booth on one side, easy access to the bar.
2: Yeah.
0: Right? It's just less crowded. I can still see well. The sound's usually perfect right there. And I'm standing there and just watching the show. But it's packed, right? I mean, there are people in there. And I go to turn around real fast and I bump into a person. I'm like, oh, sorry, man. And it's Robert Plant.
2: Damn.
0: And I was like, ah. Because then you go, hey.
2: How you doing?
0: And it was like, that's Robert Plant. And I go to the bar and I'm like, my friend Tara is a bartender there. And I go, is that Robert Plant? And she's like, yeah, he's here like every other week or something. I'm like, what? So, again, with all that story time, he could be at that show.
2: Yeah, you never know who you're going to run into. Literally.
0: Yeah. Yeah. There's stories of Jack White being at shows at the Canes.
2: Yeah.
1: Well, he loves Tulsa.
0: I mean, you hear that with a lot of stuff.
1: That's
0: like,
1: true.
0: Leonardo DiCaprio loves Tulsa. Ah, stop it.
2: No, what's there not to love?
0: That's not the point.
1: Sylvester Stallone does not love
0: No,
1: Tulsa.
0: He does not. He no. hated it. It's well documented he hated yeah. it. He hated it so much, he was like, I'm not doing the show again if we go back to Tulsa.
2: Right.
1: Yeah.
0: So they moved it to LA or something.
2: Yeah. Mm-hmm. Elsewhere.
0: They're like, we'll just send the crew. We'll do your shots in a fake setup in a soundstage. Yeah. Ethan Hawke, he does. So there's an example of someone who's like, he doesn't love Tulsa. He put his kids in school here.
1: Yeah.
2: Right.
0: That's how much he loves. So when people are like, oh, I love Tulsa, I'm like, well, what does that mean?
1: Mm-hmm.
2: Right. Are you willing to pseudo move here? Like Ethan Hawke? You know he's going back and forth. But to enroll your children in a school here, that kind of means something.
1: Mm-hmm.
0: There is a hotel, maybe like, I don't want to call it a dude ranch, but a... that when Paul McCartney was here, he quote unquote loved Tulsa so much that he was like, I'm going to stay here for a while. Yeah. Meadow Lake Ranch.
2: Okay.
0: Is what it is. And he loved it so much. And he allegedly mm-hmm. stayed here for like a month.
2: Wow.
1: That's cool.
0: So when I hear people go, oh, they love Tulsa, what does that mean?
2: Mm-hmm.
0: Right? You can go, the Canes, cool.
1: Mm-hmm.
0: Right? Green Day, Billy Joe Armstrong has made attributes about how cool the Canes ballroom is.
2: Yeah, his grandpa's buried up in Owosso.
0: There you go.
1: Yeah.
2: I don't know if you know that or not, but yeah.
0: No, that's a great attribute.
2: I believe it's the cemetery that's right there off of 76th Street, just kind of east of the Quick Trip right there.
0: Yeah.
2: You know which one I'm talking about.
0: Yeah.
2: And I believe that's where his grandpa is buried. As a matter of fact, I mean, when they were in town or whatever, he stopped by, paid his respects, took a picture, posted it on his Instagram. That's how I learned about it. I was like, well, that's cool.
0: Yeah.
2: So he's got some ties here.
0: Is that why there's fence around it? Because there's a semi-famous person in there?
2: Maybe.
1: Probably.
2: Maybe.
0: No, it's to keep them in.
1: Mm-hmm.
0: So, thank you.
2: Right. I got you.
0: That doesn't necessarily mean he loves Tulsa.
2: Right.
0: That's just where his grandpa did.
2: Yeah.
0: Or didn't. And that's just where he died.
2: That's just where he's at, huh?
0: Yeah, because they used to, you know, when you die, that's where he got buried.
2: Right. We're not shipping you off to Florida, Gramps.
0: Right. We're not getting the hearse.
2: Right.
0: But when I hear people say they love Tulsa, that's what I want to hear. Like, what did you invest into the community?
1: Mm-hmm.
2: Right.
0: To make you, whether it's stay at a hotel for a while, you put some roots down with your kids going to school here, or their story of Ben Affleck loved Tulsa.
2: Oh, yeah, when he was up here for August in Osage County or whatever?
0: His wife was filming a movie when he was married to Jennifer Garner.
2: Mm-hmm.
0: She loved the area so much, I believe she has farmland for that Once Upon a Farm food brand in between here and Oklahoma City, where she grows a lot of the fruit and vegetables.
2: Oh, that's nice.
1: Okay.
0: That's what I'm talking about. Yeah. It's like when you say you love something, you either are saying it for the PR move.
2: Right.
0: Or you really mean it? Because I've also heard stories of Leonardo DiCaprio completely trashing Airbnbs.
1: Yes.
2: Yeah. I think he's just saying it for the PR move.
0: Or people just say it.
2: True that, because maybe they ran into him, you know, at like Walmart or something like that. Oh, man, we love you. Well, I love Tulsa, too. Yeah.
0: Yeah. No, man, it's great
2: here.
0: He seems
2: like that kind of guy. He seems like that kind of douche that would be like that. Listen, Leonardo seems like a great actor. He really has been. Played one of the greatest retards of ever, right?
0: Amongst other roles, but yes.
2: I'm just saying.
0: It's not the one that comes to mind for me, but sure.
2: He's just a really, really good actor. But he also seems kind of douchey.
0: What is the douchey thing for you?
2: I just get that vibe from a man. I get that feeling, that energy of just pure vinegar oozing from his veins, right? Like he'll put on the show while you're there. But as soon as you turn your back or he's away from the masses, he's like, F this place. Get me the hell out of here. I'm only here just because I have to.
0: Yeah.
1: He does feel like he would be bossy with his female entourage, his girlfriends.
0: I knew it was going to land there.
1: That's why I feel like young.
0: I feel like, what, because they're easier to control?
1: Yes.
0: Sure. Settle down there, mama.
2: They're more impressionable, yeah.
0: Sure, sure. Because no woman is not going to, you know, proverbially be like, okay.
2: Right.
0: An older woman's going to be like, you listen here, Sonny. Right. You and your millions and your celebrity status. I'm not going to take it. Get out of here. But I think that a lot of people have that attribute of because he dates women and allegedly doesn't treat them well.
1: Mm-hmm.
0: Which I don't know what that means because he doesn't put a ring on their finger. He doesn't hit them.
1: Right.
2: It's not like he's tying them up in the basement and throwing bologna at them or anything like that.
1: That we know of. They could be signing NDAs.
2: That is true.
0: He's not doing that. He's not, you know, abusing them. He's not having public humiliations with them. Mm-hmm. He's not cheating on them publicly. Justin Timberlake, yes.
2: Mm-hmm.
0: Kevin Hart, yes.
1: Mm-hmm.
0: Right? But we don't say that about them.
2: Right.
1: When did Justin Timberlake cheat?
0: He got caught on the balcony with a co-star in New Orleans.
1: Mm.
0: Remember that?
1: Mm-hmm. Vaguely.
0: But that's the point.
1: But he's also driving drunk and getting DUIs. And
0: Do we hear any of that with Leonardo DiCaprio?
1: Yeah, no. Mm-mm.
2: He's just got really, really good publicists. People that, or handlers or whatever, that keep all that under lock.
1: Yeah. Smart and uses a driver.
0: Right. Or there's another option here, or doesn't do those things.
2: Whatever. I don't believe it.
0: Somebody's jelly.
2: Well, yeah.
0: It's hot women.
2: A guy's worth what? Million? How much do you think the...
0: Ooh, that's fun. Is? Leonardo DiCaprio, what do you think his net worth is? I think he... Let's do his age. I think he's 50.
2: Okay. I got it all right here, so you just let me know.
1: I'm going to guess that he's under the age of 50. I'm going to guess he's more like 46, 47?
2: You think he's my age?
1: Yeah, I'm going to say he's 47.
0: Okay. No, he's definitely over 50. I feel good about that.
1: Okay.
0: And then what do you think his net worth is?
1: I'm going to say 350. No, probably more than that. I'll go with 400 million.
0: I want to say that, but I feel like that's not accurate. I'm going to say 150.
2: Okay. Leonardo DiCaprio is 51 years old.
1: Really?
2: Okay. And at least according to this, his net worth is between $300 and $400 million.
0: Yeah, it'd probably be more, but he has to buy it on face hair dye.
2: Right. Yeah.
0: Don't dye
1: it.
0: If you're a male, don't dye your beard.
1: No.
0: It's obvious.
2: Yeah.
0: Don't do it.
2: Just let it go, man.
0: It's all good, bro.
2: It's going to happen regardless. You are going to go white.
0: Have you seen the videos, the pictures of Diddy?
1: No.
2: Oh, my God, from his little stay in prison? Right. He is looking his age.
0: Somebody was dying their hair.
2: Mm-hmm. Mm-hmm.
0: You're like, that's Diddy, huh? You don't say.
2: Yeah.
1: Or maybe prison has just aged him.
2: No.
0: I think, how old do you think Diddy is?
2: Okay.
1: Oh, 57?
0: I think he's like 60-ish.
1: Okay.
0: I think he's older than we think.
2: He is 56. Now, let's just get the other half of that. What do you think his net worth
0: was
2: is?
0: Was or is?
1: Yeah, right.
2: At least according to what it says on the internet as of right now.
1: 30 million?
0: Oh, no. I'm going to say 250.
1: Okay.
2: Okay, so it says here he's estimated as between 300 and 400, much like Leo.
0: Yeah.
2: Now, it did say at his peak, his fortune was once estimated around $740 to nearly $1 billion at his peak.
0: Yeah, I mean, he had catalogs.
1: Ciroc, right?
2: The liquor?
1: Yeah.
2: Clothes.
0: Okay. Yeah. What's his clothing brand?
2: Wasn't it like Sean John?
0: Was that Sean John, yeah.
2: Yeah,
0: the man is a business person for sure.
2: Oh, yeah.
0: For sure. No word on the baby oil, but
1: right.
0: Yeah.
2: He got people in jail doing his chores for him.
0: Yeah, go read the... There's an article that came in this week about it. He's not serving prison time.
2: No.
0: He's just in a smaller place.
2: Now, they say, apparently, I read this morning, that he has since been moved to solitary because of the report that came out. They're like, oof, yeah, we can't be having that, man. You're going back to your own little solitary confinement.
0: I can't imagine...
2: You know he's still getting special treatment, even though he's in solitary.
0: Absolutely. Mm-hmm. All he's got to do is be like, when I get out, I'll give you money.
1: Mm-hmm.
2: Exactly.
0: Or I can get you money now.
2: Mm-hmm.
0: I'm not sure what the checks and balances are for guards and their bank accounts.
1: Right.
2: Mm-hmm.
0: But it wouldn't be hard for a guard to give their routing information and bank account information to get money wired to them, to give it to a prisoner. And then unless they just followed the, you know, read the their letters, or I'm sure that is not a hard thing to do.
1: I wonder if you're a prison guard, if in, at that type of place where the celebrities are, if that is something that you have to give your information as an employee. Like, do they do checks to make sure that you're not being...
0: I'm going to say something, and then I'm going to counter myself. I ain't working somewhere where I'm giving you... I have to give you my bank account info.
1: Right.
2: No chance.
0: Unless it's for direct deposit.
1: Yeah.
2: Right, exactly.
1: Right.
2: Now, these the thing is like, is he in a state-run facility or privately owned facility?
1: I think
0: it's a federal crime, so yeah. I think he's in a state, federal state? Facility.
2: Maybe so. I was going to say, if it's a one of those private facilities, oh, that could easily be... you know, gone around. You know, just pay the warden off, and then everything else is just trickles in.
1: Or just open up a private account somewhere. Like, you know what I'm saying?
0: Guess what prison he's in?
2: He's
0: you're going to love it.
2: I forget the name of it.
0: Fort Dix. We got to take a break. We'll be back.
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2: Google AI gets season opening date wrong. Woman cited for illegal snipe hunt.
0: Yeah, I mean, I think you don't check the... You got to check.
3: Yeah. You know, I've been snipe hunting before, mm-hmm. right? I'll never fall for that for a third time. But I always thought it was just a trick that your buddies play on you when you're kids. You know what snipe hunting yeah. is, right? And then I was like, I read that headline. I was like, what? Snipe's a real thing? And yeah, they're legit real birds that are really super hard to find and to catch. And

0: Also, I learned that that is where the term sniper came from when it comes to shooting.
1: How about that, though?
0: Because when they fly, they're so erratic and, you know, you can't, yeah, you can't find them, whatever. So,
1: yeah,
0: the more you know.
1: There you go. Mm-hmm.
0: 12-year-old beats off bear with the help from dad.
1: Ew. Ew. Escaped emu wins wrestling match in middle of road.
0: Was it Limu? And Doug.
2: Texas man intentionally drove car into Kroger to use the bathroom.
1: Did I get a good bathroom?
0: Yeah, for real, man. A Missouri woman who put infant in oven is sentenced to 13 years.
2: That's it?
1: What's that movie where the kids go to grandma's and she's trying to get them in the oven?
2: Oh, yeah.
0: Hansel and Gretel?
1: No. Yes, but no.
2: Yeah. The Visit?
1: The Visit, yes. Belgium's laughing gas problem is no joke.
0: They got a problem with it? Is it just like leaking everywhere?
2: Right. Mm. Scientists find hairy-legged, three-lipped, red-eyed sea spider.
1: It's not nine.
2: Right.
0: She's a nice lady. Japanese company introduces car condoms to help vehicles float during flooding.
1: Dumb. Yeah. Verizon cuts 13,000 jobs, then spends $70 million teaching Americans how to work with AI.
0: The money's got to come somewhere.
1: If only they could have done something with that money.
2: Delivery driver urinates all over man's belongings after dropping off package.
0: God, what a dick.
1: If you move any of those sentences around, or any of the words around in that sentence and what he urinated on, oof.
0: Woman files missing persons report on her husband, but he was on a trip with another woman.
1: Yeah. I love a good ABC 48 hours nightline to kill a murderer or whatever. Fraternity on suspension after being accused of forcing members to swallow live goldfish. I was in a fraternity.
0: Yeah.
1: I don't know anything about the story except the headline. I was in a fraternity. Not once did I witness ever anybody forced to do anything like that. Ever.
0: Right.
1: I'm not saying it doesn't happen.
0: Mm-hmm.
1: But much like anything, there are good ones and then there are bad ones.
0: And what's so wrong with swallowing goldfish, man?
1: I think it's the forcing part.
0: Oh, yeah.
2: Alleged fuel thieves accidentally light themselves on fire.
0: That's karma right there.
1: And nor would I call it accidental.
0: Mm-hmm. Mm-hmm. You get done stealing your gas. Whew. Man, I've been working hard. I need a smoke.
1: Anytime we do a story about gasoline, I only think about it's the Always Sunny in Philadelphia where he takes barrels and puts them in the back of the van and fills them with gasoline and then waits till gas goes up in price and then he sells it out of the van.
0: Inconvenience store in Seattle is offering things like pre-tangled USB cords. That's brilliant.
1: You mean the dollar store?
2: Right.
1: TSA officers not allowed to sit down while checking boarding passes and IDs.
0: Not like they're not allowed anymore, like they were allowed at one point in time?
1: I mean, it makes sense. They're there for 8 hours. What do I care if they're sitting down while they check my ID?
0: For real.
1: That feels like hardly the thing that was our threat.
2: Yeah.
0: Mm-hmm.
1: I guess maybe if you're sitting, you're less alert. You definitely can make that argument.
0: Yeah, but you can also make the argument if you're on your feet all day for 8, 10, 12 hours a day that you are distracted because your dogs are barking. You know what I mean? Mm. You're too tired and you're not paying as much or as close of attention as you should.
1: I wonder, because there was a thing where there was a thought they were going to try and phase out TSA, that it was no longer needed.
0: Mm. Oh, like with like robots or something?
1: Well, hold on. From a standpoint of it being a government organization and letting it be a private for hire position.
0: Ooh.
1: Exactly.
0: Do we want just like, that?
1: Well, we do it with our prison systems. That kind of seems to be the government way.
2: Yeah.
0: Right.
1: And so that maybe this is a way to kind of make people want to quit and be like, well, what are we going to do?
0: Right. Maybe so.
1: Last one.
2: UK teen pleads guilty to trying to have sex with Shetland pony named Cheeky.
1: I mean, did you see its name?
0: It's all right there in the name. Let's see here. I got a couple of... Okay. A woman learns to burp on command by rubbing her leg.
1: she's lying.
2: I agree.
0: Maybe.
1: I mean, yeah, sure. You do you, honey. Two plus two is five.
0: Uh-huh.
1: More people are smoking to quit vaping, according to studies.
0: That is fantastic. Because they quit smoking to start vaping. They're like,
1: They thought that's what they were doing.
0: I'm just going to go back to smoking cigarettes. Which is kind of, that's exactly what happened to me. Because I tried the vapes for a while, and I'm like, this doesn't feel right. It doesn't seem right. It reminds me of smoking meth. And I'm just like, I'm going back to smoking cigarettes.
1: Why were you shocked by that, Lindsay?
2: I don't know. I mean, I've never smoked meth, so I don't know what it's like. But it's just
0: that chemical burn you feel in your lungs when you hit your vape. That's what it feels like.
2: Okay.
1: It's hard to know that burn when it's cotton candy flavored.
2: Yeah.
1: Or strawberry shortcake flavored.
0: Right. Meth dealers need to really up your game.
1: Or Cracker Barrel, you know, pecan pie.
0: Right.
1: I'm just waiting for the cross-promotional brand flavors for vapes.
0: What do you mean by that?
1: The Kellogg's Lucky Charms or
2: Rice Waffle House or something. Yes.
1: Mm-hmm. Uh-huh. 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Friggin' A Friday. Who do you refuse to tip? BMMS and whoever that is to 82945. We're going to give away one of those gift cards here in a minute.
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0: Good morning. 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BMMS and whatever you'd like to say to 82945. On Fridays, we like to do something fun. We call it Friggin' A Friday. Been happening for years here on KMOT. We ask you a question. You have to answer it. And if we get you on, you're getting the hookup. The question, who do you refuse to tip? BMMS and whoever that is to 82945. Get you on the line. You're going to get a $25 gift card for a case of Blue Moon or whatever you want. And on the line with us right now is Ramondo. Ramondo, how are you?
1: Pretty good. How are you?
0: I'm good, buddy. Who do you refuse to tip?
1: Coffee shops.
0: Say that
1: for
0: again.
1: For me, it's coffee shops.
0: Coffee shops.
1: Yeah.
0: And what, do you tip your bartender?
1: Bartender, yeah. Because they're doing it. I feel like they're doing a service right in front of you, and they're mixing your drink, they bring it to you, right? But I feel like a coffee shop is... They set up how can I describe it? You have somebody taking your order, but except she's not my barista. So basically, barista should get the money, but they're not the ones out there taking the order.
0: Sure. So, okay, that makes sense. Yeah. So you don't tip waiters then?
1: No, I do tip waiters at a restaurant, but not a coffee shop where they take the order.
0: But at the restaurant, they just take the order, like at the barista, and someone else makes it. That's your argument, right?
1: Correct.
0: Okay, listen. good enough to win. Gimpy, tell him exactly what he's going to get.
2: Being a cheap ass just paid off because you scored a $25 gift card to get a case of Blue Moon or whatever you want. Back to you, Corbin.
0: Ramondo, thank you so much for talking with us, friend. And hang on the line so Gimpy can get your info, okay?
1: All right. Thank you.
0: Appreciate you, man. Let's see what Lindsay's got for Balls to the Wall Sports.

0: The Browns survived a thriller last night against the Steelers after grabbing a 27-24 win on Thursday Night Football from Huntington Bank Field. Cleveland is now leading the AFC North at 3-1. Aaron Rodgers threw for 299 yards, 3 touchdowns, and 2 interceptions for Pittsburgh, which dropped to 2-2. Are the Browns really that good this season?
1: I got to tell you, well, 2 things. The Steelers stink.
0: I mean,
1: they are not good. But the Browns, their defense looks pretty rough, man. I mean, in a good way.
0: Yeah.
1: And Deshaun Watson, he's that guy. He's become that guy.
0: Yeah.
1: Maybe he's taking everything personal and he's been like, but he looks on fire.
0: Yeah, Rodgers did not look good last night.
1: No.
0: He wasn't protected.
1: Well, no, he hasn't been protected since he's went there. But he, him yelling at player, he looks dumb.
0: Him and McCarthy fighting on the sideline.
1: Yeah.
0: And the McCarthy apologizing afterwards.
1: Yeah, I mean, okay, so I actually have no problem with players yelling at coaches and vice versa. I have no problem with that. That's part of the game. There's a lot of emotion pent up going on. You're a competitor at heart. You want to win. There's also I'm the boss type of thing happening.
0: Yeah.
1: Like there's all I'm the senior person here. All these things are happening. They have a rapport together.
0: 13 years.
1: Yeah. So to me, it's not like a giant thing that, oh, no, they yelled.
0: Right.
1: But it's when you just continue to do it, which is what he's done this year, at least in Pittsburgh, I just think he doesn't have the leadership. He doesn't have the locker room. You know what I'm saying? Like people aren't rallying around that. He's just yelling at the clouds.
0: Mm-hmm. Yeah. And it feels like he didn't have that in Dallas either.
1: McCarthy?
0: Yeah.
1: I'm not talking about McCarthy yelling. Coaches yell. Like I think he did have the locker room. And maybe the way he structures it a little bit different. I'm talking Aaron Rodgers.
0: Oh, yeah. For sure. For sure. And that is your Balls of the Wall Sports. I'm Lindsay on 97.5 KMOD.
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0: PMMS and whatever you'd like to say to 82945. That is how you get in on beer for Friggin' A Friday. Who do you refuse to tip? 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
2: Good morning, Corbin. So I just found this on the Facebook. Hop the Griffin Brewing Company right across the street over here, 71st and Yale. Apparently tomorrow they're having their fifth anniversary party from 7 to 10, and they're having Weston Horn playing over there. Now, here's the deal. Weston Horn and the Hush, they won our Battle of the Bands contest years ago. That is one of probably the most phenomenal bands, local bands that I've ever seen. Right? A lot of energy, a lot of noise. So you should go check them out. That is tomorrow. Hop the Griffin, 71st in Yale, starting at 7 o'clock.
0: All right. Friggin' A Friday. Who do you refuse to tip? BMMS and whoever that is to 82945. Lindsay, who do you refuse to tip?
1: The car wash. I have a membership at the car wash. And you drive through and they direct you. They're like, come on. Come on, maybe a little to the left or a little to the right. You're like, come on. I pay $34 a month.
0: Uh-huh.
1: And I'll get up there and once in a while I'll say, hey, will you pre-wash, pre-spray my car? And tell you what, 9 out of 10 times, like, oh, no, I can't. We're not allowed to do that anymore. Well, fine. I'm not tipping you then. They'll just stand there. I'm not going to just...
0: So you do tip them if they do that?
1: No.
0: You don't. You have a special request and you don't tip?
1: Mm-mm. I see the hose is sitting right there. You can use it.
0: Okay.
1: Just grab it.
2: I have never been approached for a tip at a car wash like that
0: before. Me either.
1: They have there's a bucket. It says tips on it too.
0: Really? Yeah, I've never seen that.
2: Interesting. Yeah, I've been to a few different ones here around town and never seen anything like that. But I can't say as that I blame you. I'm not tipping the car wash gang.
0: I think if you have a special request, then you should think about tipping for sure. That's outside the norm of service.
1: Now, there was a different car wash that I used, and there was a gentleman there that worked there, and anytime, I mean, there was one time that I came out of and I said, man, he's like, what's up? And I said, well, my car is still like, there's still bugs on the front of my car. And he was like, run it through again. Just run it through again. We'll make sure. And he did the pre-wash. He sprayed it down and it went through and I did tip him. And then he told me, he was like, hey, he was like, if you ever want like your, cause I have those all weather floor mats so you can just rinse them. They're not carpeted. They're, so he pulled those out and he sprayed them down for me. I tipped him. Yeah.
2: That I could see because he went out of his way
1: to
2: hose your mats.
1: Yeah. But never again.
2: Also, pick a different car wash if it's not getting it clean the first time.
1: Mm-hmm. Yeah, that's why I did.
0: Car washes don't guarantee bugs are coming off of your car.
2: Mm. I've gone through a couple of those automatic car washes, and it comes back, and there's not so much maybe bugs, but still streaks of, like, dirt left on there. And I'm like, okay, I've learned my lesson with you. I'm not paying $20 for a half-ass car wash.
0: They're so old. I'm the oldest one in the room, and you guys are old. Who do you refuse to tip? BMMS and whoever that is to 82945. $25 gift card for a case of Blue Moon or whatever you want could be yours. Gimpy, who do you refuse to tip?
2: Anybody in the fast food industry, if we want to get down to specifics, Sonic Car Hops. Yeah, you bring me my food. Sometimes you're on skates. Most of the time you're not. But that's about as far as it goes. And you're expecting me to give you a couple of dollars extra because you just brought me a bag of burgers? Get out of town. And some of these places, you know, they'll have their little tip cup right there on the counter. It's just a drink cup. They took a sticky note and wrote tips accepted. All right. And I'm like, I'm good. This is, I'm not going to tip the Burger King guy. Now, with that being said, when I was working at fast food restaurants and, you know, I didn't put the tip jar out there, it was already out there, I would totally accept your tips. So, a little bit of a double standard there. But, you know, for the most part, it's like, come on, man. You work at fast food, you're working at the McDonald's, the Burger King, the Sonic, whatever. I'm not giving you extra money.
0: I'm with you. I don't understand asking for tips at fast food. My beef with Sonic is, and tipping has always been, I don't get a choice. You're forcing me.
2: You really? You think so?
0: Yeah.
2: I think tipping is a choice, regardless of where you're at.
0: No. You're forcing me to have that type of service.
2: Oh, okay. Okay, oh, yeah. I get what you're saying. Yeah. Yeah, absolutely. You don't get a choice. Yeah, they do some of them, and I think most Sonics do now have a drive-through. But who the hell goes to Sonic for the drive-through? Come on. You go to Sonic so you can pull into the little bay, sit there and eat your, you know, foot-long coney with your fries, your tots, or whatever, and then you back out and you go about your business. But I'm still not giving you extra for it. I don't care how creative you were on your skates.
0: We want to know from you, who do you refuse to tip? BMMS and whoever that is to 82945. I'm usually a pretty good tipper, but where I don't tip is when I get this question asked to me. Hey, so the series of questions for you to answer, and they turn the monitor on. I'm like, bitch, I ain't, no, we're not doing this. Mm. That's not, now you're making it awkward.
2: Right.
0: Now you're forcing me, you're peer pressuring me to respond or to tip.
2: Right.
0: That's not cool.
2: No, you should do it out of the kindness of your heart based on the service that they provide.
0: I don't even know if that's true.
2: Really?
0: I don't even know if that's true. Because, like, I don't know if I necessarily believe on tipping at the donut shop.
2: Right.
0: That feels like a new thing recently to tip at the donut shop.
2: Okay. I guess that makes sense. I haven't been in a donut shop in a long time.
0: I hate missing out. So good. Donuts or pizza? Donuts or pizza? Mm. But that a bakery is another one.
2: Okay.
0: Like, they ask you for a tip, and you're like...
2: When your cake is already pre-made, they're just pulling it out of a cabinet and saying, here you go.
0: I look at it this way. I don't get asked for a tip at the grocery store when they make the cake.
2: Right.
0: Mm-hmm. And sometimes those are better.
2: Right, right.
0: It's just a weird to, like, go to Crumble and they go, hey, do you want a tip? And you're like, no.
2: No.
0: For your $9 cookie, no.
2: Right.
1: Right.
2: I've already paid too much for this.
0: And I just don't know if I trust that it's going to you.
2: Oh, yeah? You think it's going to, like, management or somebody else or what?
0: Yeah, I think they could absolutely slide the books.
2: Okay.
0: 100%, because companies do I almost just swore. Do stuff like that.
2: Right. Yeah.
0: Well, yeah, we do ask, but, you know, we have to take a service fee for using the electronics and the electricity and the software license and whatever's left they do get.
2: Right.
0: Well, that's not what you said.
2: Right.
0: Same thing when you go to a place and they do the, hey, would you like to round up for, you know, this very sad kid in need?
1: Mm-hmm. Right.
0: No, I don't.
2: You know what I say? F them kids.
0: I don't know if I say that. I just, the way you're doing it, I say I'm not going to be a part of it. And I've never understood tipping on high dollar things either, by the way.
2: Like, what kind of, like, what do you mean by high dollar things? Like a $45 steak?
0: Movers.
2: Oh, okay. Mm-hmm. Okay.
0: Hairstylists.
1: Ooh. Well, I always heard that when you get service done from your hairstylist, it's not necessarily that they want you to tip, but they would love for you to buy product.
0: Okay, but that's not what we're talking about.
1: I know, but I'm just saying, like, that's what they would rather.
2: See, I think you should always tip your barber or hairstylist or whatever, because... they're in control of how your hair looks.
0: But they're done.
2: Mm-hmm. Right. But the next time you come in,
0: they're in control of your coffee.
2: Right.
0: They're in control of your food getting to you fast.
2: Mm-hmm. Mm-hmm. Yeah, but that, you listen, nobody sees the food once it's in your belly. Nobody sees the coffee that they spit in once it's in your belly. You know what I mean? People see your hair every day, unless you're wearing a hat because you got a bad haircut.
0: It grows.
2: I'm just like, thanks for a good job. Keep up the good work. Here's $10.
0: Have you ever gotten a bad haircut?
2: Yes.
0: Yeah.
2: Yes.
0: I'm sure you tipped previously.
2: Yeah.
0: So,
2: well,
0: don't matter.
2: To be fair, the last bad haircut that I had was when I was 17 and my mom cut it. And I did not tip her at all. But ever since then, when I started paying for haircuts and going places, here you go. A little extra. Have a nice day.
0: And it's not like the movers or people like that aren't working hard.
2: Mm.
0: I just think it's weird that I'm paying this crazy fee to move that isn't cheap.
2: Right.
0: And then I've got to shell out another couple hundy to tip everybody.
2: Right.
0: And they're like, well, you don't have to. Bitch, yes, I do.
2: Mm-hmm.
0: Yes, I do. Because these guys are busting their ass.
2: Right.
0: You give them the belief that it is what it is out the door.
2: Right. But they are getting paid an hourly wage, though. So for me, it's like you're already getting paid to do what your job, which you could say that with anybody when we're tipping them, right? You're already getting paid to do your job. But with that particular one, it's like, nah, I'm already paying you way too much to do this. You're not getting any extra.
0: I don't know why you don't tip mowers. I don't know why you don't tip the painting crew.
2: Okay.
0: I don't know why you don't tip your mechanic.
2: Mm-hmm.
0: Those are specific jobs that have a responsibility and an expertise level that not everybody has.
2: You're right. I don't tip the guy who changes my oil. Tip the guy who checks it, but...
0: Well, that's different.
2: Right.
3: But do you see the guy that checks or that changes your oil?
0: Right.
2: Yeah.
3: Like,
0: I don't tip the guy who cooks my food.
3: Right.
2: Right, now, but in some of those cases, the waitresses, don't they split the tips?
0: I don't know.
2: Or, I mean, at least that's what I've heard. They split it with, like, the busboy or the cooks in the back at the end of the night. They pool all their money together. And I think that's a bunch of hogwash as well, right? When you've got all these tips that you've busted your ass for as a waiter or as a waitress, and now I've got to give a portion of what I worked hard for to Tommy the busboy for cleaning up some plates?
0: Not only that, I remember waiting tables and people that would pay with card, you didn't really love to get tips that way.
2: Oh, on the card?
0: Because it went on record.
2: Right.
0: We wanted cash tips.
3: Yeah. Right.
0: My brother, he waited tables. He's ruthless. He would say, I'll give you your drinks for free if you pay me in cash.
2: What a bargain.
0: People, they feel like that's a deal. And he felt like, listen, I don't have to report that money.
2: Yeah.
0: Allegedly.
2: It's a deal if you're getting cocktails, but if you're getting just a Coca-Cola, that's not much of a deal. What is it, $1.99 at most?
3: Some, not anymore.
0: Yeah. But we want to know from you, who do you refuse to tip? BMMS and whoever that is to 829-45 Friggin' A Friday. A $25 gift card for a case of Blue Moon or whatever you want could be yours. BMMS and whatever that is to 829-45.
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1: Good morning. It's the Big Mad Morning Show. BMMS and whatever you'd like to say to 82945. It's friggin' A Friday. 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And we're going to play the numbers game. This is where you call up, decide what category you want. Numbers, percentages, or averages. And whoever, whichever category you pick, you got to try and beat Lindsay. And if you beat her, great. If you don't, you don't get anything.
2: Sucks to be you, nerd.
1: Which we can no longer play the full duration of the You Lose song. We've been told you don't like that. So we will play a brief version of it. Because we're here to serve you.
2: That's right. I expect a tip.
1: And I wish. All right, so 833-460-KMOD. 833-460-KMOD. Call up. Pick your category. Let's go here. Good morning. You're on the air. What is your name? Good morning, you're on the
3: Chris.
1: Air. Chris, how are you today?
3: Pretty good.
1: Chris, what category do you want? Numbers, percentages, or averages?
3: Let's go percentages.
1: Percentages it is. It's five questions from Gimpy. Just answer them the best that you can. Are you ready?
3: Yes.
1: Here we go.
2: Christopher, water makes up what percentage of the human body? Water. Makes up what percentage of the human body?
3: 70%.
2: 70%, he says. All right, Chris. Skin on humans is what percent of their total body mass? Skin on humans is what percent of their total body mass?
3: I'm going to go 50%.
2: 55-0?
3: Yeah.
2: Okay, just want to make sure I heard you right, dude. All right, Chris, blood volume in humans is what percent of total body weight? Blood volume in humans is what percent of total body weight?
3: 40%.
2: 40. All right, Chris, the human brain is what percent of total body weight? The human brain is what percent of total body weight?
3: 12%.
2: All right. Last one here, dude. Urine accounts for what percent of daily water loss? Urine, your pee-pee, accounts for what percent of daily water loss?
3: 60%.
2: 60%, he says.
1: All right. Lindsay's going to come back in. She's going to get the same five questions. Whoever's closer to the answer is going to win a pair of tickets to the Tulsa State Fair. Going on now, more info, TulsaStateFair.com. Percentages is category. Here's question one.
2: Lindsay, water, makes up what percentage of the human body?
4: 90%.
2: 90%, she says. Lindsay, skin on humans is what percent of their total body mass?
4: Oh, 80%.
2: 80%, she says. Hey, Lindsay. Blood volume in humans is what percent of total body weight? Blood volume in humans is what percent of total body

0: questions, so that's pretty cool.
1: What I'm here for, man.
2: We're here to serve. All right, question one. Give us our tip.
1: All right, number one, water makes up what percentage of human body? Chris said it makes up 70% of the human body. Lindsay says water makes up 90% of the human body. Well, the answer is 60%.
2: Yeah, Chris was closer to that one, so he's got 1 point. Chris, you need two more to win those tickets to the Tulsa State Fair going on now. Everybody should go to TulsaStateFair.com, get your tickets, find out what event they're going to go to. Here's question two.
1: Number two, skin on humans is what percent of their total body mass? Now, Chris said 50%, right down the middle. Lindsay said, most of it, 80%. Skin on humans is 16% of their total body mass.
2: Chris, you got another one, man. This is looking pretty good, or you might get the clean sweep here. Let's go to question three.
1: Number three, blood volume in humans is what percent of total body weight? Chris says that 40% of your body weight. Lindsay said 30%. And the answer is 8%.
2: Lindsay got that one right. Sorry, I was messing with my numbers there. Lindsay got that one right. She's on the board. I'm trying to get a return here, trying to stop you from getting those tickets to the Tulsa State Fair.
1: Question number four. The human brain is what percent of total body weight? Chris says that the human brain is 12% of your total body weight, and Lindsay says it's a mere 4%. Well, the answer is 2%.
2: Boom. Lindsay has tied it up. It's coming down to the final question for those tickets to the Tulsa State Fair. 11 days of awesome going on now. TulsaStateFair.com for all the cookies, or in this case, the tickets. Question five.
1: Question number five. Urine accounts for what percent of your total daily water loss? Chris said that it accounts for 60% of your daily water loss. Lindsay says just 10% of your daily water loss. Well, piss accounts for what percent of your daily water loss? That is 60%.
2: Chris, you nailed it, man. You got it exactly right. You're getting those tickets. Tulsa State Fair. 11 days of awesome are in your, 10 days of awesome are in your future, man. I need you to hang on the line so Gimpy can get your info, okay?
3: Will do. Thanks.
2: Yeah, man. I thought the skin was more. The skin question was more.
1: Skin on humans is what percent of their total body mass? Yeah, I mean, because it seems like it covers our entire body.
2: Yeah.
1: But when you got to think about, when you're talking about body mass, weight and everything, right? You've got internal organs. You've got your fluids, your water, your blood, stuff like that. So I could see how it's only 16%.
4: And it's thin. Skin is pretty thin.
1: Some of us are.
4: Yeah. And then I was thinking for the urine question, I was thinking of sweat, too. I figure people sweat more than
2: pee?
4: Yeah.
1: No.
4: Yeah.
1: That's how you get rid of most of your liquids that are in your body.
2: How much urine to sweat do you think, how much sweat do you think you lose, water do you lose via sweat a day?
1: Like, are we talking like gallons, quarts?
2: Sure. Whatever you want to answer
1: to. Okay.
4: I guess it depends on the person and how much, if they're working out on a daily basis.
5: And you just fat and sweat a lot.
4: And I was thinking depending on how much water does someone drink, are they drinking the 8 cups a day or whatever? Because some people don't urinate all day, every day. You know what I mean?
1: But you still go regardless.
4: Yeah, for
1: some
4: sure.
1: Some people can go all day without sweating, right? But you are going to take a whiz at some point in time throughout the day. Most of the time, it's more than just once.
2: If you're hydrated.
1: Yeah, even then, you know, you still got to get it out.
2: It is about water loss during sweating is about 1 liter. Water loss during urine a day, about 2 liters. So it's almost double.
1: Wow.
2: Okay. It can be less, but they're saying it's up to that.
1: A liter of urine?
2: Overwhelmingly, listeners have been beating Lindsay all year. I've got 17 times listeners have won. Lindsay's only blocked them 6 times. All right, we got to take a break. Who do you refuse to tip? BMMS and whatever that is to 82945. $25 gift card for a case of Blue Moon or whatever you want could be yours. 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

0: Good morning. It's the Big Mad Morning Show. BMMS and whatever you'd like to say to 82945. Let's see what Gimpy has.
1: I ain't going to do
0: Let's do Friggin' A Friday. Refuse to tip. BMMS and whoever that is to 82945. Jeff is on the line. Hey, Jeff, how are you?
2: Hello?
0: Jeff, hello. How are you? All right, let's go ahead and see what Gimpy has in his 4x4.
1: Well, Colmanis says here that permanent daylight savings time bill is stuck in the Senate as it adjourns.
0: You don't say.
1: The future.
0: If only one party controlled it.
1: Yeah, right. The future of permanent daylight savings time bill is uncertain as the Senate adjourns ahead of the November's midterm elections. The House passed the Sunshine Protection Act over the summer, and President Trump has supported the bill. But with experts discussing the negatives to permanent daylight savings time, the legislation now sits in the Senate, which isn't scheduled to return to the Capitol until the week of November 9th. Senate Majority Leader John Thune also previously cast doubt on the Sunshine Protection Act ability to reach the required 60-vote threshold needed to pass. Iran can choose between a deal or cease to exist. Additional U.S. forces are being sent to the Middle East as President Trump issued a dire warning to Iran. Reports say that Marine Expeditionary Unit and the USS Theodore Roosevelt are heading to the region, which would bring the total number of carriers in the area to 3. The news comes as President Trump said it's time for Iran to make a choice, accept a fair deal or cease to exist. Trump told reporters yesterday that more oil is flowing out of the Strait of Hormuz since even before the start of the war, with the U.S. Navy in full control of the waterway. It says here that Americans spent over $100 billion in buy now, pay later plans. Americans spent more than $160 billion using the buy now, pay later plans last year, according to research from the Federal Reserve economists. Experts say that these plans are increasingly being used for everyday expenses, including groceries, bills, transportation, and even rent. Pay in 4 plans accounted for about half of that spending, with use of those plans up nearly 80% since 2023. And then lastly here, local teens are encouraged to compete in a national financial education contest. Now, First Oklahoma Bank is encouraging local teens to put their creativity and financial knowledge on display by entering the Lights, Camera, Save video contest, a national financial education competition. The competition is sponsored by Visa and managed by the American Bankers Association Foundation. Challenges teens to create a short video that inspires their peers to develop smart money habits. The contest is open to students age 13 to 18 and runs from yesterday to December 1st.

0: Tulsa's attempt to win the game with a two-point conversion came up short as the Golden Hurricane fell to North Texas 45-44 in overtime last night at home. Rather than kick the extra point and extend the game, Tulsa went for the win with a two-point conversion. The Golden Hurricane were ruled short, and the call was upheld after replay review, ending the game. The finish capped a back-and-forth night in which Tulsa led 17-10 at halftime, fell behind by 14 in the third quarter, and rallied to force overtime. Hayes, returning to the starting lineup after missing two games with a knee injury, completed 25 of 43 passes for 211 yards and three touchdowns without an interception. He also rushed for two touchdowns, accounting for five of Tulsa's six touchdowns. The Golden Hurricane are 3-2 on the season.
1: Yeah, that was a wild game. That, if you are a fan of football, you need to watch that final play. It's online. I think I saw it on ESPN's social today. Mm-hmm. Just in the final second, you swear he gets across, yeah. But he does not.
0: A Washington Commanders quarterback, Jaden Daniels, says he's eager to return from his injury.
1: I don't believe you.
0: I don't either. He told reporters in London yesterday that his elbow feels good after getting back on the practice field. But he didn't say whether or not he was going to play on Sunday against the Colts. The third-year player dislocated his elbow in week two, and he may need surgery after the season in his non-throwing arm.
1: Yeah.
0: Mm-hmm. Yeah. And that's your Balls to the Walls Sports. I'm Lindsay on 97.5 KMOD.
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0: 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BMMS and whatever you'd like to say to 82945. Good morning, Lindsay.
1: Good morning, Corbin. Want to see Metallica? 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
2: Well, good morning, Corbin. So my friends around the corner bar and grill, Broken Arrow, putting on a toy run, their first ever veterans toy run. Now all the proceeds collected are going to go to locally deployed families. It's your typical toy run. And I tell you what, if you go out there right now, donate a toy, you're going to get half off your appetizer. And while you're there, ask for the Gimpy special this month. It is a club sandwich with some sweet potato fries and a domestic beer for $10. They love making the club sandwich, so make sure you get two or three at a time.
0: All right, so it is time for Taser Time Trivia. This is where we have to answer questions that we wrote, which sounds like we're teeing it up for ourselves, but we actually get shocked more often than you would guess. And Gimpy went last week, so he's going to pick who will, a couple weeks ago. So Gimpy will pick who is going to go first this week.
2: That is going to be myself.
0: How about that? So Lindsay will do the shocking, and I'll go ahead and ask the questions as we are getting set here for the first of our three questions for Gimpy. For Taser Time Trivia. The first one is, what was the original language of the Hill TV series?
2: Oh, the King of the Hill TV series. That's going to be English. Duh. Final answer.
0: I can tell you wrote this because I had no idea what it was saying. What was the original language of the Hill or King of the Hill TV series? You said English, and it is English.
2: I don't know if it's ever been released in any other language.
0: I'm sure it has.
2: Right. Oh, that'd be so hilarious to see King Hank Hill talking in like Japanese.
0: Question two for Gimpy. What 1975 Steven Spielberg movie made people afraid to go in the water? What 1975 Steven Spielberg movie made people afraid to go in the water?
2: Jaws, final answer?
0: Question is, what 1975 Steven Spielberg movie made people afraid to go in the water? Gimpy said, Jaws. The correct answer is, Jaws.
2: All right.
0: Batting 1,000.
2: So far.
0: Let's see how you do on this last one. Question three, what fictional city is Superman most associated with? What fictional city is Superman most associated with?
2: That's a tough one. Okay, so Smallville is screaming out of my head right now. I think that was like the name of the TV series, that Superman, if you remember that. It's not, I feel like it ends with a ville. I've got Smallville and Pleasantville in my head. I don't think Pleasantville's that. I don't know, so I'm going with my gut and saying Smallville. Final answer.
0: What fictional city is Superman most associated with? You said Smallville, and the answer is Metropolis.
2: Ain't that some bull? Go ahead, hurry up.
0: I mean, it's not that big of a deal. Yeah. He got two of them right. So.
2: Yeah.
0: All right, so Gimpy is going to pull the name of the next person that's going to go for Taser Time Trivia.
2: Oh, hell. Back up in here. Sorry, dropping. Is it going to be Lindsay?
0: All right, Lindsay. So Gimpy is going to ask the questions, and I will be doing the shocking. And so here is question one.
2: Question number one, deep down inside, pull out this one, and it goes like such. Which ocean is so massive that even whales need a map? Which ocean is so massive that even whales need a map?
1: The Atlantic Ocean, final answer.
2: Which ocean is so massive that even whales need a map? You said Atlantic Ocean, and the answer is the Pacific Ocean. The largest ocean.
1: Let's go on the back of my neck.
2: She asked for it, bro. She asked for it.
1: Ah!
2: Oh, damn. That sounded like a hug.
1: It does.
0: Yeah, you asked for it.
3: It's okay. Reverted to left of the spinal cord.
2: We don't need any paralyzation.
3: To the shoulder. Yeah, what are we doing?
2: Give me him a throat, bro.
3: Electricity right on my spinal cord as someone who deals with back problems.
1: Low back.
2: All right, Lindsay, number two, you ready?
1: Yeah.
2: What is the name for the period when deer are most active during mating season?
1: That would be rut. Final answer.
2: Yeah, that's her question. It's rut. Come on now.
3: Yeah, she lit up too. She
1: was like, yeah, finish. Finally, home run.
3: She almost didn't let you finish.
2: Let me grab another one here. Last one, Lindsay. At what temperature does water freeze on the Celsius scale? At what temperature does water freeze on the Celsius
1: scale? 0 degrees Celsius? Final answer?
2: At what temperature does water freeze on the Celsius scale? You said 0 degrees Celsius. It is indeed 0 degrees Celsius.
3: We are giving away a $25 gift card for a case of Blue Moon or whatever you want, but you've got to answer this question via text. 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BMMS and whatever that is to 82945. We will pick somebody to win here coming up in a minute. 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
2: It helps.
3: It's a really important attribute and part of the contest here is that you're ready. And not on speakerphone would be quite beneficial as well. So we can hear you. That's also kind of important. So who do you refuse to tip? BMMS and whoever that is to 82945. We'll be back.
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0: Good morning. It's the Big Mad Morning Show. BMMS and whatever you'd like to say to 82945. Friggin' A Friday. Who do you refuse to tip? BMMS and whoever that is to 82945. Who do you refuse to tip? I just saw a picture of us with Jack Swagger. Do you remember the wrestler when he came up? He was on the slap, Dana White's slap thing, you know? And he got a massive eye trauma. A nail cut into his eye. Fluid was leaking. It's the wildest video.
1: Wow. You would think that would be like a requirement for that particular competition. Trim your nails.
2: Oh, no.
1: For that reason right there.
2: Some of you would think, but some of the women on there, I mean, they have some long, like 2-inch, 3-inch long nails. Like glamour fingernails.
0: Yeah. I don't know. I know for MMA, they check your hands.
1: You would think.
0: So I don't know if they do that. I got to be honest, when I'm watching people do it or the women, I'm not looking at their fingernails.
1: No, you're looking to see how jacked their face gets, man. Some of them just turn like a different ethnicity.
0: You've seen that one.
1: Yeah. So crazy. Yeah. I'm good on that.
0: No, that feels wild, like the rugby ones,
1: yeah,
0: where they're running at each other and tackle each other at full speed. Yeah. You're like, what? That sounds like 20-something.
1: Yeah. Uh-huh. Meanwhile, here in America, we're putting all the pads on and putting pads on top of pads just so we don't get a concussion. Get out of here. Go ask a rugby player if they need pads, you pussy.
0: My favorite thing is when people call other people pussy for putting pads on, but yet don't do it at all.
1: Oh, no.
0: Look at that pussy. What are you doing? Oh, no, I'm not. Why would I want a concussion? All right.
2: I can't play my hand.
0: All right, we're doing taser time trivia. This is where you get shocked if you don't know the answer to the questions. Gibby and Lindsay have both gone. It is now my turn to go.
2: Okay, question one, Corbin, are you ready?
0: Yes.
2: Okay, question one. Who wrote the novel 1984?
0: I'm going to get this wrong. I'm just going to go with one in my head. I know this. I see it. I just can't go with it. So I'm going with what I know isn't. I'm just going to say Orson Welles, and that's not right. But Orson Welles, final answer.
2: Who wrote the novel 1984? You said Orson Welles. And the correct answer is George Orwell.
0: Yeah. I got the I got part of it right. Some of the or part. So I
2: did you. Did you read 1984?
0: Oh, yeah. Read it now. It's terrifying. Because you're going, oh, no.
2: Question two. How many points is a touchdown worth in American football before the extra point?
0: Oof.
2: I know.
0: Let's see. Two, not the final answer. Six, final answer.
2: Yeah. How many points is a touchdown worth in American football before the extra point? Yes, six. You're correct. Question three. Oh, my gosh. How many episodes of King of the Hill were produced?
0: I thought these were supposed to be like common knowledge questions.
2: Right? Like,
0: No, you don't. If you're a diehard, unequivocal, I own every weird figurine head and t-shirts, and I have the sheet set and the plates and the glasses fan, maybe.
2: I don't even think then. How many episodes of King of the Hill were produced?
0: Okay, I'm going to try and deduce this. I'm going to say each season they did 12 episodes. I'll say it was on for how many years? I'm going to say it was on for 7 years. But it did come back. Are we including, when did you find this data? Because didn't it come back for a year? I'm going to say 90 episodes. Final answer.
2: Okay, Gimpy. How many episodes of King of the Hill were produced?
0: He's going to know. He wrote the question.
2: I mean, does he remember, though?
0: Doesn't matter. He's going to, he would know more than, of the three of us, he would know because he wrote the question.
3: To be fair, I just copy and paste it. So.
0: I understand, but you still remember the answer.
2: He said 90 episodes.
0: Sure.
2: And yeah, the answer is 259 episodes.
0: This is where I grab it.

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0: Good morning. It's the Big Mad Morning Show. BMMS and whatever you'd like to say to 82945. We're giving away beer for Friggin' A Friday. We just want to know from you. What do you refuse to tip? I'm sorry, who do you refuse to tip? $25 gift card and a case of Blue Moon or whatever you want could be yours. BMMS and whatever that is to 82945. Who do you refuse to tip? Let's go to the phones and see who we got here. Matthew is waiting. Hey, Matthew, how are you?
1: Well, hey, Corbin, doing fine.
0: Good, buddy. Who do you refuse to tip?
1: Men. Dudes. Won't do it.
0: At all.
1: Not at all. No, it just pisses me off when some dude with a beard and a man bun comes serving my table. Be like, screw that. Go buy a hammer, shovel, get a man's job like I have to do. I feel like they're taking away a job from some woman or single mother out there that could use that job, and they're taking the easy way out. It gets to be
2: grinds your gears.
0: Does waiting? You think waiting tables is an easy job? Easier?
1: Yes, yes, I sure do.
0: Have you ever waited tables?
1: Packing butter and the butter dishes and bringing the dinner rolls. Yeah, no, no, I've never waited tables. To answer your question.
0: Do you get a haircut?
1: I do.
0: Do you tip the guy who gives you a haircut?
1: No.
0: Do you go to the bar?
1: I do go to the bar. And no, I don't tip male bartenders either.
3: Pussy.
1: No.
0: For the same reason?
1: For the exact same reason. Yes, sir.
0: Okay. What do you do for a living?
3: Pussy.
1: Carpenter.
0: What does that mean? Jesus got to say that too, and I don't think he built anything. What?
1: I swing hammers, dig ditches, build things, concrete.
0: You're being very broad.
4: Very manly things.
1: Yes, sir.
0: Yeah, I do construction too, but I don't. I can tell you exactly what I've constructed.
1: Oh yeah, no. Patios, we build showers, a whole lot of showers.
0: So you're in construction. Okay. So
1: Yes.
0: You have a construction business, like a handyman business.
1: Yes. That's correct.
0: Oh, okay. Sure, right on.
4: Sure as hell ain't slinging no dinner rolls.
0: Right.
1: No, sir.
0: What about, should men be cooks? Like, should they be cooking food in the kitchen?
1: Yes. Oh, yeah.
4: Duh.
1: Yeah, washing dishes, all that. It's just, don't come bringing me my waters and butter and buns and all that stuff. Cooks can bring me my steak. I just don't want to tip them. I don't know. It's just don't want to do it.
0: You just don't want them to think you're flirting with them, right? It's awesome. Bro, that's awesome. Gimpy, go ahead and tell him exactly what he's going to get.
5: Well, much like Matthew, if you want a tip from me, you better have a nice rack. Here's a $25 gift card to get a case of Blue Moon or whatever you want. Back to you, Corbin.
0: Hang on the line, buddy, so Gimpy can make sure he has the right info and have a fantastic weekend, sir.
1: Thank you.
0: Appreciate you, man. I've never thought of not gender... like, genderly speaking, deciding whether I'm tipping or not.
5: Yeah, no. Can't say as I have. But I guess, whatever. That's how he feels.
3: Hey.
5: Do you think women feel the same way?
4: Like, I'm not tipping some woman. Or is it yah-yah sisterhood sort of thing? Like, yeah, there's a hard-looking, hard-working woman trying to make it. Here's some extra cash.
2: No.
0: I don't. I think only men get wrapped up in that stuff. Yeah. Because I think single women can, like single mothers can also swing hammers.
4: Yeah. Right. I've seen some of them big bitches out there. laying asphalt.
0: But, I mean, yeah, you said it. He's entitled to feel that way.
4: Yeah.
0: All right, let's see what Lindsay has for Balls to the Wall Sports before I say something to get myself in trouble more than I probably already have.
4: You weren't exactly the views of the Big Man Morning Show. What kind of stuff I am, Kate Moody.
2: The New York Giants' edge rusher Brian Burns is recovering from season-ending knee surgery. The 28-year-old went under the knife yesterday as doctors repaired a torn ACL and meniscus. Burns went down during last Sunday's win over the Tennessee Titans, and he's expected to be ready for the start of next season. The Atlanta Braves were able to handle the Philadelphia Phillies last night by a final of 62 to advance to the National League Divisional Series. With that, the National League Divisional Series and the American League schedules are now set. Tomorrow at 12, the Chicago White Sox are at the Cleveland Guardians on TBS and True TV. And at 3 o'clock, the Atlanta Braves are at the Los Angeles Dodgers on Fox. At 5:30, the New York Yankees are at the Tampa Bay Rays on TBS and True TV. At 7:30 tomorrow night, San Diego Padres are at the Milwaukee Brewers on FS1. And on Sunday at 3 o'clock, the San Diego Padres are at the Milwaukee Brewers on FS1. And at 7 p.m., the Atlanta Braves on Sunday are at the Los Angeles Dodgers on FS1. And that's your Balls of the Wall Sports. 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

0: Good morning. It's the Big Mad Morning Show. And we're giving away $25 gift card for Case of Blue Moon or whatever you want, BMMS, and answering this question, who do you refuse to tip? 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Good morning, Lindsay.
1: Good morning, Corbin. Happy 31st birthday to porn star Tiffany Watson. Catch her in Bathroom Slut. Her mouth is the present. And Slut Challenge. She was born and raised in Idaho. She's an Idaho treasure.
0: Good morning, Gimpy.
2: Giggity. Hey, good morning, Corbin. So the 20th annual Cancer Sucks concert coming up Saturday, November 28th. That is the Saturday right after Thanksgiving. Got a great show lined up. Local guys, Circus, are going to rock your face off. We have Ozolution going to play as well, and it's all headlined by Dirty Honey. We've got our Battle of the Bands contest almost all buttoned up. That'll be starting here soon. Just keep listening for details. So if you've got a local band that wants to open up for all these guys, we can get you hooked up. You just got to wait for that contest to start. You can get your tickets right now for that 20th annual Cancer Sucks concert at canesballroom.com.
0: Willy-nilly, anything you want to talk about, bring up something new, go back to something. It is your chance to own the show. There is that story, I don't know if you've seen this, of Rob Lowe's brother's 13-year-old kid dying tragically by suicide.
2: Oh, wow.
0: At 13.
2: Wow.
0: Somebody stopped me the other day, and they're like, why do you always bring up suicide? And I was kind of shocked by this question, because I bring it up a lot because I think we sweep it under the rug like it isn't common.
2: Mm-hmm.
0: And it's real common. It happens a lot. I'm not saying that so people think it's an okay thing.
2: Right.
0: I'm saying it so we talk about it, and we talk about that there's a 13-year-old kid who felt bullied.
2: Mm-hmm.
0: Or whatever, wasn't secure in who they were, or didn't have positive reinforcement, or their mind was just struggling. Multiple reasons are why someone does that, right?
2: Yeah.
0: I think we need to normalize talking about it.
2: Mm-hmm.
0: So it doesn't feel like it's a rarity that only cuckoo people do it.
2: Mm-hmm. Right.
0: That's not the... Think about Robin Williams.
2: Right, yeah. Right. Chester Bennington.
0: People that had so many things, and it wasn't enough for them.
2: Mm-hmm.
0: And that's how the mind can quickly get broken and run away from you. And you feel like there's nothing wrong. And for it to happen to a 13-year-old is just... It's gut-wrenching.
2: Yeah, you got literally your entire life ahead of you, you know, at that age. Haven't even really started to live yet.
0: Yeah.
2: And it's just like, done. That's sad, man.
0: Yeah. Willy-nilly, anything you want to talk about, bring up something new, go back to something, your chance to own the show. Yeah, somebody texts in not happy with what this guy said. It's his thing.
2: Yeah. That's the fun thing about America. You're entitled to have your opinion. Not everybody will agree with it, but you can have it.
0: The only problem I have with that type of statement is it excuses assholery.
2: Right.
0: You know what I'm saying?
2: Right.
0: Like, you're right. Yes, you can have your opinion. But sometimes you don't need to vocalize your opinion.
2: Right.
0: And I'm not saying that's what this guy was, but having an opinion about something that makes you a scumbag,
2: mm-hmm,
0: is just like an excuse to be a scumbag. I'm not saying that's what that guy was.
2: Right.
0: I'm just saying
2: some people will use that
0: as
2: excuse
0: a platform
2: to be
0: hurtful,
2: mm-hmm,
0: for no reason.
2: Well, the same thing goes with what I'm just being brutally honest.
0: 100%.
2: You know what I mean?
0: 100%.
2: Well, yeah, you're still being a dick, though.
0: Yeah.
2: Come on.
0: 100%.
2: At the same time, should you tiptoe around everybody?
0: Yes.
2: You know?
0: Yes.
2: It's
0: you
2: fine
0: should.
2: Line we got to live.
0: Mm-hmm. No, it's not a fine line. You should be always, your life should be leading with loving, helpful, and kind.
2: Mm-hmm.
0: That's it.
2: Mm-hmm.
0: And if you're not being those three things, you suck as a human.
2: Fair.
0: You can have bad days and not be good at it.
2: Yeah. Right?
0: But no, you should tiptoe around people and be loving, helpful, and kind to everyone. One has to go. Summer, winter, spring, or fall, and why?
1: I'm going to say winter has to go. I love summer way too much. Got to keep spring for lacrosse season. Got to keep fall for football. I'd save money on Christmas presents. You don't have to buy them any longer. And no more snow. Yeah. High cost of using the heat. Yep. Bye-bye, winter.
2: Gimby. Yeah, I'm totally getting rid of winter as well. Simply because you can't ride as much during the winter when there's, you know, snow on the ground or ice on the roads, you know. And just being a big biker that I am, not big and burly and one of those guys, but just huge in the motorcycle lifestyle, I love to ride. And yeah, it's hot as balls outside during the summertime, especially when you're traveling cross-country, and it sucks sometimes. But it's worth it. At least you can actually get out and ride. And when you're moving, it's not that bad. Yeah, you got the wind in your face. Kind of cools you down a little bit. And then spring and fall, perfect time to be out there riding. Nice, cool, somewhat temperatures. It's not hot as balls outside. And there's no ice on the ground. The most you have to deal with, I think, is in the is a little bit of rain. Kind of like what we're having to deal with today.
0: I mean, I'm getting rid of the summer. This feels like an easy one. 100 degree days. The electric bill this year feels pretty valid. I ain't getting rid of Christmas or Thanksgiving or Valentine's Day or my wife's birthday or my birthday or our anniversary. I ain't doing all that.
2: Mm-hmm.
0: So,
2: well, I mean, those dates would still exist, just the season to which they're in would not.
0: Yeah. Goodbye, summer. Goodbye, 100 degree days. It's easily the worst time.
2: Yeah, yeah. Especially like Rockwell weather-wise. This year, I think, was a prime example of how brutal the summer can be.
0: Yeah. Heat is nasty,
2: mm-hmm.
0: man.
2: Mm-hmm.
0: Willy-nilly, anything you want to talk about, bring up something new, go back to something. Do you think there's any blame to be placed on the parents of suicidal teenager or a child, for that matter? I think that, yes, parents can be somewhat blamed, but not as if it's their fault.
2: Right. Dot, dot, dot.
0: Just like I think parents are somewhat to be blamed if a child gets pregnant.
2: Mm-hmm.
1: Yeah.
0: That doesn't make it their fault. They weren't encouraging it.
2: Right.
0: But you can still even teach them everything and they can still mess all that stuff up.
2: Oh, yeah. For
0: so
2: sure.
0: Some blame, I don't know about blame.
1: Responsibility.
0: There's some responsibility for sure on how to help navigate moral dilemmas. My parents never, ever talked to me about my mental state.
2: Oh, no. No, it was a different time. You know, where you don't talk about your mental health issues.
0: I think it could be
2: a regional thing as well, you know?
0: We still live in it, where if you go to see a therapist, they're like,
1: right,
0: you're crazy.
2: Mm-hmm. Pussy. You talk about your feelings.
1: So, but I don't fault my parents for that, because their parents never talked to them about that either. So it's, you know what I mean?
0: Like, yeah, no, I don't give a pass.
1: So.
0: You don't get a pass.
1: But.
0: You knew what struggling was happening.
1: Sure. But at the same time, I also had a very open relationship with my parents, too. Like, we talked all the time. So I felt like if I were struggling, I could talk to my parents. And they weren't going to shame me for that. I feel like if I did need to talk to a counselor, or if I felt I wanted to, I could go to them and say, hey, I want to go talk to someone. And they'd be open to it.
0: I don't know if every child has that experience.
1: Right. I agree. 100%.
0: No, nobody ever talked to me about the voices in my head. Nobody talked to me about the bad days and what that was like and how to navigate them. Nobody taught that it's okay to doubt yourself, but know that that's not true. Nobody taught me that your mind is an excellent litigator to make you look like you're the bad person. Nobody taught me that your thoughts aren't real. They don't have to define who you are and who you should be. Would you rather have a custom tailored suit or outfit, or a custom made pair of shoes, or a custom made chair for work?
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0: Why would they put it in the Hard Rock in a museum?
1: Because it's by some famous designer.
2: I think when it lands in the Hard Rock or really in a museum, it's not the designer's reason why it's there. It's because he's wearing it.
1: Yeah, exactly. 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
0: So because of you were wearing it.
1: No, but if after the designer dies, it's famous and I had that, yeah.
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2: 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You don't look like a bum, you know. It's just a real clean, crisp look.
0: The good news is all these are wins.
2: Right.
0: A custom chair is pretty awesome. I've never had a custom pair of shoes. Custom clothes, any custom clothes feels good. Most people don't wear the right size of their outfits.
2: Right.
0: Shirts, pants. I'm going to pick chair.
2: Okay. One nice. That's molded to your ass.
0: Yeah.
2: That your feels lumbar. Good.
0: Yeah.
2: Yeah.
0: Is it crazy to think that hit and run attempts are common, but national news outlets and even TMZ have picked up the one here in Ponca City from last week? I don't know what you're talking about.
2: Okay.
0: Do you know about that, Gimby? Or Lindsay, nope. Do you know about the Ponca City hit and run?
2: Nope.
0: The old Ponca City hit and run? That sounds like something I have to look up on an Urban Dictionary. Okay, now I know the story. Yes, I have seen this video of a woman trying to drive over her ex. I've seen it on social media. Mm-hmm. And another driver intervenes and stops the car at the exact correct moment. And I don't know if they're common, but this is a really unique video because we're seeing it unveil, like happen in like real time and how close it was. And how there's not much that could do. The part that was really interesting is that police officer was standing in the way at the very end, right before that car hit it.
2: Mm-hmm.
0: And if that car wouldn't have hit it, that police officer would have gotten hit.
1: Yeah.
2: Yeah.
0: And if you go to the comment section of some of the video, people are like, their insurance company's not going to cover the damages to that car because they chose to get into that incident.
2: Right.
0: Oh. And yeah, but also they saved or potentially saved, again, leading with the right motive.
1: Right. Yeah, that's true.
0: Having disregard for the outcome because you're trying to do the right thing.
1: Mm-hmm.
2: And you still get screwed in the end.
0: Is it screwed? You did the right. Nobody did it like, I'm going to do this as long as I get everything fixed.
2: Right, right, right. No, I mean, you are 100% right, but the insurance company should pay and have it fixed. Or at least the woman's insurance company anyway.
0: I mean, there's probably a civil litigious situation there.
2: Yeah.
0: But I think this is that hit and run is such a unique. It's not even a hit and run. It's an attempted murder, actually.
2: Right.
1: That's true.
0: And kudos for her for driving to navigate the driving over the block stops,
1: yeah,
0: right?
1: Yeah.
2: Right, right.
0: That is cool. Everybody's like, what did he do?
1: I know. Well, I thought it was her ex-husband.
0: I said ex?
1: Like, yeah. Get over it already. It's your ex. Like
0: that. What are you saying?
1: True.
0: That's not the way that works. Nobody does that. What do you never order at a restaurant because your home recipe is better?
1: I don't know if it's better, but I never order spaghetti at a restaurant. And I don't know if I'm going to like a restaurant's spaghetti. I just never order it at a restaurant.
0: Really?
1: Yeah.
0: Okay, Gimpy?
2: Banana pudding. I do love me some banana pudding. Not like just pudding that's flavored like banana, but like how we all know it, with the vanilla wafers and the banana slices and the whipped cream, you know? But it always falls short when I get it at a restaurant. I'll still get it because I like it, but I'm disappointed eating it the whole time. Just kind of, this could be so much better. But, you know, at home, by golly, way better than any of that garbage you find in a restaurant.
0: I don't know if I have anything. I'll try any, like, do I think I make better pizza? Yeah, but I'll try every pizza.
2: Right.
0: Do I think I make better grilled chicken? Yeah, but I'm still going to try it because I like, maybe I'll taste something. I'm like, that's pretty good.
2: Right.
0: And you know how you know you have made good stuff? You taste bad stuff.
1: Yeah.
0: If you just walk around blindly going, I make the best and have never tasted another one that's bad.
2: Right.
0: You don't know. Willy-nilly, anything you want to talk about, bring up something new, go back to something. Top three things you would buy if you won the lottery outside of vehicles, houses, or paying off bills.
2: Oh, okay. That's fun.
1: An oversized she shed.
0: You mean a house?
2: Right.
0: I think domicile is what they're saying here, Lindsay.
1: Okay, a yacht.
2: Well, that's still a vehicle.
0: Transportation.
2: Yeah.
1: Oh, but it's a fun transportation. It's
0: so
1: a party.
0: So are vehicles. It's a party.
1: On the water.
0: Listen, I'm sure.
1: Work. Yeah, I can't
0: I'm
1: drag sure, my yacht to work.
0: I'm sure you and your cactus water have a good time. Top three things. Outside of vehicles, transportation, houses, she sheds, and paying off bills.
1: Okay, a concert hall, a baby grand piano. Why not?
2: So you could put a show on for your friends?
1: My son plays piano, and he should play on a baby grand.
2: In her own personal concert hall.
1: Yes, exactly. And we can do karaoke there all the time.
2: Sure.
1: Why not? Have
0: come
1: our
0: over
1: concert.
0: And do karaoke.
2: If the setup's all right. Some of those home setups, you're like, oh, God, this is terrible. The
1: we
2: sound quality is garbage.
1: Come on. And a bar.
0: Okay, Gimpy.
2: Like bar as in like a business?
0: Yeah.
2: I like that idea. I'm stealing that one. Definitely buying a bar. Although I might go in debt. The next on my list is going to be tattoos. I'm getting all of them. I'm paying for all of them. Every one that I want. Finish up the sleeve on my right arm. Let's get that, you know, for the longest time, I probably have shared this with you, but, you know, I used to have that iguana, Ziggy, right? I got another one. He's still a baby, though, but Ziggy was 15 years old when he died. And I've always wanted to get him tattooed across my shoulders. It's like where his body is, with his head resting on my right shoulder, claws digging in on both sides of my chest and my back, and then his tail would be my entire little arm.
0: Is he still in the freezer?
2: No, we buried him a long time. Remember, the freezer broke.
0: That's
2: and
0: right.
2: And he started stanking. We're like, oh, it's time to bury this guy.
0: Yeah.
2: So that's one tattoo that I really want. It's going to be butt love and expensive. So that's number two. I'm getting all the tattoos that I want. All right. And then why not just for fun? I want to go and get a solid gold chain, diamond encrusted giant G. Well, it was not a pendant, but you know what I'm talking about. You know, what do you call that? Thing that hangs from it? Medallion.
1: Oh.
2: Giant G made of gold and diamonds.
1: Like the kind
2: of ruby, like Flava Flav.
1: I was just going to say, like Flav.
2: Like obnoxious style, you know, G right there. Yeah.
0: A chef, a driver, and not like golf, a driver. Someone to drive me everywhere.
2: Mm-hmm.
0: I never have to park. Like, I don't have, they'll always just drop me right up off. Like, it's raining, right up front.
2: Uh-huh.
0: Not park and then walk in the rain. And then I'm buying a, I'm building a studio in vacation resort area.
2: Okay. So you can work from...
0: So we can all do the show from there.
2: Fun.
0: Hey, we need to do a Zoom meeting today. Oof.
2: All right. It's going to be hard to hear you over the waves.
1: I love that.
0: That would be fantastic. The woman who survived being executed twice in Tennessee, should they try again? She did commit a pretty heinous crime, but wins enough. Lindsay.
1: I mean, she was sentenced to death.
0: They did try twice, though.
1: Well, then... Yeah, but she was sentenced to death, so they should then either hang her or firing squad. Something, because what she did was awful and bragged about it when she was done. That's how she was found out. I mean, she took part of her victim's skull as a keepsake.
2: And then showed it off to her friends.
1: Yes.
0: Yeah, so what I'm hearing you say is the defense to be heinous is because she was heinous?
1: Yeah.
0: Okay. Gimpy?
2: Yes, they should. And they should do it the exact same way that she took out that young girl. Stab her, what was it, 200 and something times?
1: Mm-hmm.
2: Smash her head in with a piece of asphalt.
0: Yeah, she wasn't a good person, that's true. But... Like I said, I think you've got to lead with loving, helpful, and kind all the time. Even, it worked for JC, mm-hmm. right? He was pretty kind to everybody that treated him like crap.
2: Fair.
0: And I think if we could all just try to imbibe that just a little bit more.
2: Yeah, but if we're going on biblical terms, an eye for an eye and a tooth for a tooth, my friend.
0: Yeah, but he didn't do that.
2: Yeah, well, you know, this is Old Testament stuff.
0: He didn't, okay, they didn't do that in Old Testament either for him. One has to go. Birthdays, Christmas, Halloween, or Thanksgiving?
2: That's easy.
1: Birthdays or Christmas. Either or.
0: Pick one.
1: Okay, Christmas.
0: Gimpy.
2: Halloween, man. It's such a waste. Get out of here. If you had to pick one. Because Christmas, Thanksgiving, that's time with family. That's food. That's good, wholesome times right there. Birthdays, we're celebrating you. That's your birthday. It's your day. Halloween, what the hell, man? You're getting dressed up, probably as something slutty, going out, you know, and all the walking with the trick-or-treating. Get out of here.
0: I don't disagree. I think Halloween's kind of a stupid holiday. It's the least family of the four.
2: Mm.
0: So I'm good with picking. I'm picking Halloween. Somebody says Charlie's Chicken has the best banana pudding. Gimpy, have you had that?
2: I have. And I get it because I go, got one by my house. I'll get the 3-piece chunk, some banana pudding, and some mashed potatoes and gravy. That's my standard go-to order every time. And I am still disappointed. It's all right, but it's not how I make it.
0: Okay, two more things and then we're going to be done. What's the popular trend you hope disappears? Lindsay.
1: Social media, posting everything that you eat and expecting everyone to like what you made and ate and, my life is so great on social media.
0: Gimpy.
2: Yeah, that's my answer too. Everything's social media. Everybody's trying to get some kind of famous. You know, everybody wants to be an influencer. There's such a stupid damn push for us to do it. It's like, come on, man. Life was so much better before social media came around. It was cool in the beginning, I guess. You get to connect with your friends and your family across the way. You get to see what things, but it's just gotten to become a cesspool. All of it.
0: Being an asshole. I hope that trend ends.
2: Is that a trend?
0: It feels like it's more than it's ever been. Every time you turn around, everywhere you go, in the grocery store, at the red light, someone making a comment about how beautiful their baby is. Everywhere you turn, people just being an asshole. Good. I hope they die. Really? Wow. That feels dramatic for someone who's just showing that their kid won the spelling bee. Last thing here. If y'all talked about it, I missed it. Opinions on the High Rocks competitor that S'd herself and kept doing the workout. I think it should have been an immediate mental health check. If a gamer did that, they'd be taking a grippy sock vacation. Okay, so for those that don't know, this is an indoor competition that I think was happening somewhere in Asia, maybe Thailand or something. And what it is it's like an indoor workout thing where there's a bunch of stations, everybody shares the same station and they compete, and it's an endurance type of event. Mm-hmm. And she kept working out and went to the bathroom visually, like you could tell. And people that do marathons or elite running know that this is a thing that happens. Mm-hmm. But that's different in my opinion, because to me, you're in you're indoors. Mm-hmm. Two, you're sharing equipment.
2: Mm-hmm.
0: And three, ew.
1: Yeah.
0: It's gross when it ever happens, even out running. Yeah. But running, you can at least go, well, if you stop, like atrophy, like all these things can happen to your body. Mm-hmm. You're stopping to do workouts and everything else. To me, it is very disrespectful to all the other competitors. You're contaminating the event. Now this is about you. It's not even about the event. Mm-hmm. It's very wild.
1: Now, are they being timed?
0: I believe so.
1: Yeah, because I could see that's probably why she didn't want to stop. Unless she's just a cruel bitch.
0: Yeah.
1: Who is like, yeah, screw you guys.
0: So what I'm hearing you say is it makes sense for her to do that, to contaminate the area and ruin everybody else's chance of competing because it was being timed.
1: Right, like she's... Two of both things are happening. She's mentally like, oh, I'm being timed. I can't stop. I have to keep going. And at the same time, she's like, plus, I have the advantage.
0: Yeah.
1: Because I'm contaminating it.
0: Then why don't they just do that on a football field?
1: Yeah.
2: Oh, that would be hilarious.
0: What do you think, Gimpy?
2: I get why she did it. And you kind of hit my point, is that marathon runners do it. It happens. Literally, S happens. What I don't like is the fact that it did contaminate. They have to share equipment. I feel like the league or whoever's in charge of this could have paused the competition, sanitize everything, you know, clean it all up, and then resume competition. But I guess they don't do that.
0: I mean, I can't imagine they were setting up and going, well, we should move this. Someone might trip. And someone goes, yeah, we should probably think about what we're going to do if somebody S's everywhere. Nah, I ain't going to have them. These are grown adults.
1: Mm-hmm. Was it contained in her pants? And
2: oh, no.
0: No, no.
2: No.
1: Oh, okay.
2: No, it was bad. Watch the video. Find the video. Watch the video.
0: Yeah.
1: I want to.
0: Yeah. All right, we got to take a break. We are giving away $25 gift card for a case of Blue Moon or whatever you want. BMMS and whatever that is to 82945. Answer this question. Who do you refuse to tip?
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3: Good morning. It's the Big Man Morning Show. All morning long, we have been getting texts from people answering the question, who do you refuse to tip? BMMS and whatever that is to 82945. We've got another text on the phone right now. Let's see who we've got here. Austin is on. Hey, Austin, how are you?
4: Doing well.
3: Austin, who do you refuse to tip?
4: Chinese buffet waiters mix.
3: Just Chinese or all buffet?
4: About all the buffets I go to, so.
3: It's just weird you said one specific genre. But, yeah, I agree. Buffets are a really weird one to tip. But they do bring your drinks.
4: Well, you bring me a glass of water, is it? I don't feel like I need to leave a tip for that.
3: What about taking your plates away?
4: Well, I'm already gone by that point.

0: Why? Because you only eat once?
1: Right on, man. We're going to hook you up. Gimpy, go ahead and tell him exactly what he's going to get.
2: Lindsay is such a nice gal. She tips everyone, except those grocery getters. F those guys. Enjoy it.
1: And car wash people.
2: And car wash people. F them, too. Enjoy this $25 gift card to get a case of Blue Moon or whatever you want. Back to you guys.
1: Hang on line, Austin, so Gimpy can make sure he has the right info. We've got NFL games we've got to pick. We didn't do that earlier. Let's start with the Kansas City-Vegas game. This is Kansas City is a 4.5-point favorite. This is probably one of the games that should be on the upset alert. Both teams are 3-0 for the first time ever of them being together in the same division. So obviously control of the AFC West is up for grabs. Everybody says the momentum's high in Vegas, that this isn't the same Vegas team, to which I say it's only game three. But also, people are saying the same thing about Kansas City, to which I say, this is only game three.
3: Right.
1: So what do you think, Lindsay? Who do you got?
0: Where's this game at?
1: It is in Vegas.
0: Okay. Oh, my goodness. Man. You know what? I think I'm going to go with the Raiders. Because why the hell not? They're in Vegas. I think it's going to be a lot of energy there. Yeah, why not? I'm just gonna say that.
1: Okay. Gimpy?
3: Yeah. This is a really, really hard one to choose, right? Because you expect the Chiefs, right? They have been dominant for years. Okay, so you expect them to just run over the Raiders. Also, with that being said, the Raiders have also sucked ass for a long time. Mm-hmm. Okay. Now, this is game three. This could be a fluke. But they're looking pretty solid. They are currently undefeated. And I feel that since it is in Las Vegas, the Raiders have the home field advantage. The Raiders are going to... They've got something to prove, and they're going to try everything they can to prove it, to shut these Chiefs down, okay? So I'm going to go ahead and pick the Raiders in hopes that they win. And if I pick wrong, it is what it is. It's all good. It's just a fun little game.
0: Yeah.
1: So you're picking the Raiders.
3: I'm going with the Raiders, man.
1: Yeah, I'm for sure picking Kansas City, of course, for this. The reality of the matter is they are 3-0. That is true. But they beat the Dolphins and the Chargers and then the Saints, where Etienne went out with an injury anyway. Mm-hmm. So I don't know if we're counting these as massive wins and massive tests, right? On the other side of that, we played Denver, punched them in the mouth. They had no idea what was happening. Mm. Our defense hasn't been consistent yet. They obviously stepped up with Denver. It was a little questionable last weekend. And the reality is that Chiefs lead the record against the Raiders 74-55-2 of all time. And since the Raiders moved to Vegas, Kansas City's 9-3 against them there. Mm-hmm. And Allegiant Stadium specifically, they're 5-1. Mm-hmm. I like all those odds. So I'm, of course, picking Kansas City. The other game we have the Jets at Chicago. Chicago's only a 3.5-point favorite.
3: Which, really?
1: Yeah. Yeah. So that is, that one doesn't feel as much of a layup as you would think it would be. What do you think, Lindsay?
0: Chicago, all the way. I'm not.
1: Oh yeah,
0: going.
1: Change your mind.
0: Yes,
1: huh?
0: I'm not doubting them again.
3: Learned your lesson.
0: I did,
3: huh?
0: Learn a big lesson the hard way. So, yeah, let's go, Chicago.
1: Gimpy.
3: Yeah, I'm going to go with Chicago as well. I mean, for one, come on, it's the Jets for real. Two, if they played like they played, Chicago plays like they played last week, they got it locked up, man. I think, and they're at home, so. But, of course, they were at home when Minnesota ran over them as well. What? Ran over them? They both sucked ass that day.
4: Yeah.
1: I think the big question here is who's playing. Is Bajanet playing or is Keenum playing? Two things. If it's Bajanet, I think I'm taking the Jets. if it is Keenum, I think I'm still taking the Jets.
3: Really?
1: Yeah, because that magic is now the expectations there.
3: Okay.
1: Now there's no, I need to step up too.
3: Mm-hmm.
1: It's like, no, he's got us. So I think I'm going to go with the Jets. And I think the Jets are also tougher than we believe them to be. I don't think this is the Jets of last year.
3: Well, they're 1-2 right now, though.
1: That doesn't mean, I mean, yes, those are those are losses, but they weren't automatic blowouts like we've seen from them in the past. So last one, Denver at San Francisco. This for sure has to be San Francisco's biggest test. Probably the biggest upset alert if there were going to be one on all of these. San Francisco's only a 2.5-point favorite. Denver isn't the same Denver team we saw in week one. San Francisco, the power plant is starting to do its magic on the team. We're starting to see some injuries. Evans is out. Some other injuries are showing up. What do you think, Lindsay?
0: 49ers.
1: Okay, Gimpy?
3: Yeah, definitely 49ers. For one, I'm not going to step against my team, much like Lindsay would at a drop of a hat. But listen, we're at home, all right? We've got the home field advantage. We're currently undefeated. We're going to keep that going. And I think Kyle Shanahan and the rest of the team is like, yes, let's keep this momentum going. Granted, yeah, we got some people out, but that's okay. That's never really slowed us down or stopped us before. So Niners all the way.
0: Especially last season when they had so many people out.
3: Yeah. Still did pretty good.
0: Mm-hmm.
1: Yeah. Boza has not practiced this week. Evans has not practiced this week. Greenlaw has not practiced this week. One of their wide receivers, Hodges, hasn't practiced this week. Thompson Jr. hasn't. Kean White hasn't practiced this week. They are dealing with some injuries for sure, where Dondre Tillman is the only one on the Broncos who hasn't practiced this week. So this an this is always the 49ers story, right? Is their injury problem.
3: Mm-hmm.
1: But I love watching Denver lose. So I'll go ahead and pick San Francisco for that one as well. All right, we're going to take a break. We'll be back.
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0: Good morning. It's the Big Man Morning Show. Time to find out what everybody learned. We'll start with Lindsay. Lindsay, what'd you learn today?
1: Well, I learned that Gimpy eats his own pudding and...
2: Can't eat your meat if you don't have any... Wait a minute. You can't get any pudding if you don't eat your meat. God damn it. I ruined that one.
1: And I also learned that men are now stealing jobs in the service industry from single mothers.
0: Gimpy, what'd you learn today?
2: I learned that nothing says sexy like a cheeky horse named Cheeky. And I also learned that Lindsay wants somebody to spray all over her car.
0: I learned that I also have the same attitude about tipping males, but mine applies to strippers. And then I also learned Shetland pony. Everybody knows a Fabella is a much hotter horse. It's Corbin saying, make sure that dishwasher is loaded right.
1: It's Lindsay. Stop tracking my cycle.
2: This is Gimpy. 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
0: New messages.
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Hello, good morning. How's it going? It's Mel Taylor. It's Friday. Yes, I love a Friday. I'll take requests, let you know what's up here in just a few minutes. These guys just started up their Vegas residency at the Sphere last night. I mean, I heard it was awesome. They're playing again tonight. Tulsa Rock Station, 97.5 KMOD, Metallica.

Tulsa's Rock Station, 97.5 KMOD. It is Friday. I'm a little behind today for my Friday. I just started drinking my coffee a little while ago because I read that apparently you're supposed to wait about 90 minutes until you take your coffee after you wake up. They say it's best to balance out your hormones, especially cortisol, and it regulates your stress. Anytime I see regulate stress, like, I'm clicking on it. I want to know more. So we'll see how that goes today. But I feel terribly tired since I woke up early this morning. All right. I have got today rock news, random facts. I got some fun, crazy, weird stories. October stuff. We'll take a look at your national calendar coming up here in just a few minutes. And if you want to hear anything today, find me on social at DJ Mel Taylor. 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I got you today. Easy.

0: Tulsa's Rock Station, 97.5 KMOD. Good morning, it's Mel Taylor. Let's take a look today at your national calendar. It is October 2nd. I love it. It's a Friday. If today's your birthday, happy birthday. You share a birthday with Tiffany, turning 55. Biggest hit probably, I Think We're Alone Now. Doesn't seem to be. I mean, I loved that song. Kelly Ripa today, 56. Sting, how old do you think he is? Turning 75 today. I haven't listened to Sting in a long time. All right, today it's National Smarties Day. Pure sugar, the Smarties. It's Custodial Workers Recognition Day. Much love. Today you can also name your car. I don't know. Name your car day. Body Language Day. Manufacturing Day. Fried Scallops Day. I wish scallops were so damn expensive. I do like some scallops. The only ones I can get are the frozen ones. I feel like the cheapest. And I will mention this weekend, you do have Cinnamon Bun Day, Golf Lovers Day on Sunday, and Vodka Day. So rock it out. IUL.
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0: go without realizing it. A new report says that it is the pharmacy, especially the ones in stores like CVS or Walgreens, where many people are sick. They're touching everything. So that's a good one to keep in mind. Well, hand sanitizer, maybe. They got that usually in the stores. Tulsa's Rock Station, 97.5 KMOD. I'm going to remember that one.
1: Something takes a part of me. Something lost and never seen.

we'll take a look at your random facts for the day. The inventor of the Frisbee. What happened to him after he died? Hello Kitty was created in Japan, but is she Japanese? And the Yellow Support Art Troops ribbon is trademarked. Do you know by who? Tulsa Rock Station, 97.5 KMOD.

Tulsa's Rock Station, 97.5 KMOD. It's Mel Taylor, and let's take a look today at your random facts. So the original World Cup trophy was actually stolen, and it was never recovered. The inventor of Frisbee was turned actually into a Frisbee when he passed away in 2002. Sounds a little crazy, but his wish was for his kids to play with him when he died. Subway's footlong sandwich is not always 12 inches. The study was done where a sandwich was 11 inches. This case was taken to court, but Subway ended up actually winning that. Hello Kitty was created in Japan, but she's British. Because when Hello Kitty was created in the 1960s, British culture was very trendy in Japan. The yellow Support Our Troops ribbon is trademarked actually by the Canadian government. It can only be used legally with their permission. Abraham Lincoln didn't even meet his first vice president, Hannibal Hamlin, until they were elected. Lincoln picked him because Hamlin was from Maine to help get votes from the Northeast. That's what today at your random facts.

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0: time with Ensenada on Tulsa's Rock Station. 97.5 KMOD. I love some Sublime. Going on their cruise. It's crazy, but next month, I leave on the 15th. It'll be here in no time. But I think I'm going to try to do my show from there, maybe, and rock out some stuff on social and things like that. So we'll see how internet is. I think that's kind of my jam. All right, today I got a bunch of great tunes for you, of course. So please put in a request at any time. You can find me on the iHeartRadio app. Make sure you put KMOD as your number one preset and then click the talk back button. Also, today I wanted to remind you that starting on Monday, this is a big thing for Monday. We're bringing back our $1,000 contest. You'll have chances all day to win $1,000 to do with whatever you want. I mean, obviously the holidays are coming up. I would assume that, you know, that might be towards some of that. But again, you can do with the money whatever you want. Start that up on Monday. So I just want to give you a heads up. You can put that in your phone as a nice reminder. I got some Ozzy on the way. Nirvana, too. Come
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Lizzie in this new biopic. They say they've chosen someone. I asked a few days ago to send me, you know, just a few ideas. Johnny Depp was one. Also, Youngblood, which I could see that happening. Or what about just Jack Osborne, his son? We'll find out soon enough. 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

here in just a few minutes. I have a story of a guy who was at an ATM and he found a bag of money. A lot of money. I'll tell you what he decided to do. And maybe the question is, what would you do? We are Tulsa Rock Station, 97.5 KFI.

Tulsa's Rock Station, 97.5 KMOD. This is one of those stories of what would you do? I mean, I started thinking about, my family and credit card debt and things like that. But police in North Texas say this 37-year-old guy found a bag. He went to the ATM, get 20 bucks out or something, and he sees a bag. It's got Chick-fil-A written on it or something. And so he looks inside. He finds $128,514 bucks in cash, also 19 checks. And because of the bag, he thinks that maybe it belongs to a Chick-fil-A. And so the guy took it to the nearby location. Manager said it was not there, so he called the cops. Investigators later determined that a Brinks technician was servicing the ATM. I guess when whoever came up was supposed to, take the money and was going to put it inside, but he left it by the machine. Police say that every dollar was accounted for. The man said he wanted to remain anonymous. The police chief said, quote, he just thought it's the right thing to do and he doesn't think it goes beyond that. What would you do? $124,000 or $128,000 bucks. My gosh. I'll leave that one to you.

0: A perfect circle new stuff that is starless on Tulsa's rock station, 97.5 KMOD. I'm losing my voice. Sucks. So hi there, it's Mel Taylor. So this weekend, no OU game. It's a bye week, but Red River rivalry game is next weekend. It's at Texas, and we want to get you to the game for free. So you could win two tickets, $100 gas card, and Coors Light's cooler to fill up for the big game day. If you want to win, now this contest is going to end on Saturday, tomorrow night at midnight. So you need to get signed up. 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Thank you. Click on the contest button there, and that's your chance to win. You can also hit up KMOD.com, but it is one of those sense of urgencies to like get signed up by tomorrow night at midnight. Go do it now, quick. Okay, I'm not going to pressure you to do it quick. I'm just letting you know. I got Green Day on the way, some Guns N' Roses, one of my favorite Guns N' Roses, actually, and a 40-minute rock block.
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Yowza. Speaking of yowza, how about lottery? Tonight's Mega is at $321 million. Tomorrow night's Powerball is $440 mil. Nobody's won in a hot minute. So I just wanted to throw it out there. We are Tulsa's Rock Station, 97.5 KMOD.

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1: No matter how hard you try, you can't stop us now.

So will clocks fall back when daylight savings time ends or not? The U.S. House approved the Sunshine Protection Act earlier this summer in a bipartisan vote to make daylight savings time permanent. However, if nothing happens by Sunday, November 1st, then we'll keep it. But maybe revisit next year? However you feel about that. Tulsa's Rock Station, 97.5 KMOD.

Tulsa's Rock Station, 97.5 KMOD. This is an interesting thought. So I feel like anything that you do online now, you have to watch out for. But didn't really see this one coming. So if you leave an online review, let's say, you might be making yourself a bigger target for scammers. Because for some sites, so let's say Yelp, it may reveal hidden social connection. And then scammers use those connections to make their phishing scams a little bit more realistic. Meaning, let's say you go to a restaurant or maybe you write either a great review or a bad review. And they'll send you something that might say like, oh, thank you for your response for yada, yada, yada. Or some certain product. I mean, it's something to think about. Just putting yourself out there anytime on the internet. So who knows? And with all these AI programs now, they can pull all that stuff out and make reports. All kinds of crazy wild things. So just be on alert. Again, for something else to look out for. One, two.

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0: Stinger, Death Punch on Tulsa's Rock Station, 97.5 KMOD. You know, it's pretty crazy with them. They had some big issues with their record company and got a lot of their money and rights and things stripped away from them on their first albums because they sold it. And so now they've redid all their music. So if you are a big fan, you know, you probably already know that. So, but if you buy any of their greatest hits and the new things that have come out, the new record legacy, then that all goes to them. And they started their own record company, which that's what a lot of bands are doing. Slipknot just did the same thing. All right. So if you want to get hooked up with some concert tickets, get you out to a free show, get you out to the fair, which just started up yesterday, you can go to KMOD.com. 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Or if you're listening on the iHeartRadio app, same thing. 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And we add things often. I'll look. I'm like, oh my gosh, I didn't even know we had that. So look once or twice a week to make sure that you're caught up and signed up for everything, because nothing is better than getting that phone call or that email that you won something for free just because.
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Halloween is always an extra good time for anyone named Michael Myers, which I do know somebody with that name. Voodoo Rangers Slasher Manhunt giveaway is happening. They want to find an American who shares the name with one of horror's most legendary killers. Just have to be 21 years of age, and you're going to get hooked up with your supply and some really cool things. Tulsa Rock Station, 97.5 KMOD. I'm not so sure I'd want my name to be Michael Myers.

have this Adderall. Take a look at your rock news for the day, including ACL has revealed their live stream schedule. 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

0: Tulsa's rock station, 97.5 KMOD. First up today in your rock news, you got Metallica just taking over Vegas. They start up their residency this week at the Sphere, and I love it. James Hetfield gave a pint of blood at their Metallica X Red Cross blood donation experience that they've got going on. It runs until March 19th, but it's got, you know, a cool area where there's artwork and music and video and interactive Metallica things and a replica of Lars Ulrich's drum kit that fans can enter to win. You do not have to be going to the show to see that. So if you're in Vegas, you could check that out. Hard Rock Cafe also launched a Metallica pop-up exhibit, themed weddings for Vegas residency, and all kinds of really cool stuff. Organizers of ACL are revealing the 2026 live stream schedule. Skrillex, Charlie XCX, 21 Pilots, and more. And you'll also able to see that actually on Disney Plus and Hulu. Pumpkins, they go deep at their tour opener. We're talking playing songs they haven't played in 18 years and the first set of Entirely Melancholy and the Infinite Sadness. I feel like that's going to be a great tour to catch this fall.
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0: See You in Hell on Tulsa's Rock Station, 97.5 KMOD. And it's sort of that animated Netflix show. And I guess because it's gone like global and whatnot, and it seems as though anything music related does really well on Netflix. But it is their biggest song ever when it comes to streaming. All their hits across the board, better than any of them. So congrats to Papa Roach. All right, wanted to give you a heads up. Starting up on Monday, we are bringing back our $1,000 contest. And that just means, you know what? You have a chance to win $1,000 all day. Every hour that I'm here anyways. We're doing it for, I think, 9 times a day. You listen for that keyword. You get it. You put it in on our website. You got a chance to score that $1,000. If we call you, though, that's always the key. You got to make sure that you answer the phone. So starting back up on Monday, $1,000 contest back. And I mean, a perfect timing right before the holidays. It sounds weird saying that, but here they come.
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smell, Taylor. 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I hope that you enjoy the rest of your afternoon, your weekend. I will be back on Monday. You got Josh in next. 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Later.

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It's 97.5 KMOD, Tulsa's rock station. It's Josh. What's going on? Hope your day was awesome because, well, now you get to spend it with me. 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

97.5 KMOD, Tulsa's Rock Station. It's Josh, and if you're looking for a cheap fall getaway, kayaks finding several destinations where average airfare plus a one-night only hotel stay comes to about $500. Gulf Shores, Alabama, tops the list right around $399, which sounds like a bargain until you realize the hotel is only for one night. So congrats, your vacation is now officially a layover.

0: 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It's Josh, the Red River Rivalry Game. 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It's OU, Texas, horns down. 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

this might be my favorite time of year. Not because it's October and my birthday falls on the 6th, which is only a few days away. No, I look at the weather and I think, wow, this is what I really want the weather to be. Not super hot. I don't want it to be cool. No, we're in the 70s, we're in the 80s. I am good with that. I am good with that. You know, Mother Nature, thank you for doing that in the month of October here in Tulsa. Breaking Ben, 97.5 KMOD, Tulsa's Rock Station.

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It's 97.5 KMOD, Tulsa's rock station. I am Josh, and it is time to rock and rant. That's where you can hit me up on the talkback mic on the iHeartRadio app and say whatever you want. Just search for us. 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Shoot me a 30-second message. 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

0: 97.5 KMOD, Tulsa's rock station. It's Josh, and it's one of the best times of the day because it is time to rock and rant. 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Mallory out in Owosso, what's your rant?
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My plans this weekend, probably the Tulsa State Fair. Why? Pickle pizza, $23 turkey legs, $11 corn dogs. I know it sounds like a lot, but seriously, do you know how much $100 can get you? It's the Tulsa State Fair. Like, come on. I don't go for anything but the food. I'm just saying. So if I want a turkey leg, I'm getting a damn turkey leg, all right? It's 97.5 KMOD, Tulsa's Rock Station, with Stone Sour. Yeah, it's Friday. I'm so glad.

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1: Morning.
2: Who's this?
1: Helen.
2: Helen, listen, my name is Mercer. I'm an independent truck driver from out of Tulsa. I was in there this morning, bought an air freshener off of you to put in there in the truck cab.
1: Mm-hmm.
2: And I had a problem, ma'am. I was up here. I'm right now in Wichita. And that thing, I unwrapped it and put it up in there. And about 10 minutes later, it started making my eyes burn. Smited them pretty good there, and it's all tearing up. My skin started burning on my face. And listen, ma'am, I'll be daggum if it didn't cause me to run a stoplight up here in Wichita. And I run into a fella from the rear, had some beehives in his truck. We got the situation down here. I'm hauling a load of wig heads up to a factory outlet store in Madison, Wisconsin. I'm supposed to be there tomorrow. And they holding me now for a $70 ticket for running a stoplight. And this old boy's out about $500 worth of bees and honey. I need to find out whether I can come over there today or send my wife up there, because they ain't going to let me go till we get this took care of.
1: Well, just a moment, please.
2: I need $570, ma'am.
1: Well, just a moment, please.
2: No, I can't hold on no longer. They won't let me be on the phone too long.
1: Well,
2: when just, can she come by there and get that today?
1: Just a moment, please.
2: Ma'am.
3: She ran, didn't she?
2: She done it.
4: This is Jeff. How can I help you?
2: I knew I was talking to Helen. I bought an air freshener I bought in there.
4: Right.
2: And it burned my eyes. Caused me to having tears in my eyes, and I couldn't see where I was going. I drive a big rig, independent big rig out of Tulsa.
4: Right.
2: And I had a problem. It caused me to run a stoplight up here in Wichita.
4: Uh-huh.
2: Are you the manager there?
4: Yes, I am.
2: And who's Helen?
4: Store manager.
2: She's a store manager.
4: Yeah.
2: Well, because I was wondering if there's a man I can talk to, because I need to get this took care of, or they just might boil down to an ass whooping.
4: Well, what we need to do is get you in touch with our corporate lawyer.
2: What I need is $570. Are they going
4: to
2: have? They going
4: to
2: cause me
4: corporate office?
2: They going to cause me
4: that.
2: More problems than the alligator was when the lake went dry up here.
4: Right.
2: And I need to talk to them about getting. I just need to. You can talk to your daggum lawyer. I need $570 today.
4: Well, you'll have to talk to them. So there's nothing.
2: My wife will be down there here in about 20-30 minutes. She's mad as a hornet about this thing.
4: Right. Well, let me get you the number and the name of the person to talk to.
2: No, sir, because I ain't going to do that. You're going to do that. She's going to be down there. I'm going to send her on down to your travel center. And she's going to collect $570, or she's going to tear somebody a new one.
4: Well, then, you know, I don't know what to tell you.
2: Well, then
4: give you the number of who to talk to, sir. That's all I can do.
2: Why don't you call this? I'm headed up to a wig factory up there in Madison, Wisconsin. Why don't you call them folks up there? It's Aaron and Lisa Burr's Hair Supply. Tell them why I'm late with these wig heads.
4: You are so full of shit.
0: Roy. Damn. Mercer. 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

97.5 KMOD, Tulsa's rock station. It's Josh. We are in the middle of a 40-minute rock block, and it is the start of the super terrific happy hour. Maybe you're getting off work. Maybe you're not. Either way, we're going to have a good time. 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It is the super terrific happy hour. It's 97.5 KMOD.

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It's inspired by 70s bodybuilding. Lou Ferrigno on the wall, barbells everywhere, intentionally gritty. Basically, somebody built a gym where your dad's cut-off Black Sabbath shirt is considered formal wear. You should check that out, though. It's pretty cool to go back in time like that. Shinedown's on now. It's 97.5 KMOD, Tulsa's rock station. You can never say-

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I'm Josh. We're in the middle of a 40-minute rock block, and just about 15 minutes away, we're going to do snack of the day. Let's do it in less than 15. It's 97.5 KMOD.

0: 97.5 KMOD, Tulsa's rock station. It's Josh, and welcome to Friday, because we need to get into our snack of the day. Wrapping up the entire week of sweatshirt weather snacks. I don't care if it's warm. I don't care if it's cold. You're wearing a sweatshirt, you're eating one of these snacks. So today, we're calling for the mini apple hand pies. What is that? It's apple pie that you can hold in one hand, which is exactly the kind of technological advancement that I support. You know, we have our phones, we have all this other technology, we do this, we do the Instagram, the TikTok, whatever, but you can hold that apple pie in one hand and eat that apple pie. Well, guess what? You have made it to not only Friday, but you've made it with the sweatshirt weather snacks. I'm telling you, get yourself that mini apple hand pie, especially as you head into the weekend. In fact, get you some for football weekend. That's what I'm going to tell you. Your snack of the day, mini apple hand pies for sweatshirt weather snacks. 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

0: 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It's Josh. And have you checked your wallet lately? Is there some lint in there? Maybe some dust? Maybe even remnants of partially of a dollar bill that you may have had in there at some point? Well, if that's the case and you need some money, we're going to hook you up. $1,000 to Rock the Bank. 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You want it in your wallet? 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Your first chance with the Big Mad Morning Show. 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

The Day of Green. It's 97.5 KMOD, Tulsa's Rock Station. I'm Josh. Gonna head out of here. Oh, it is Friday. I'm so glad it's the weekend. I'll be back in here on Monday, 3 o'clock. I'll see you then at Josh M Radio if you need me in the meantime. Battle's coming in next. Have a great rest of your Friday and a fantastic weekend. I want to leave you with A Perfect Circle. This one's for Joe. He's out in Bixby. Starless is on 97.5 KMOD. 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